0: Responsible boating practices remain crucial. Anyone transporting a boat, canoe, kayak, personal watercraft, or paddleboard must stop at open inspection stations. Officials are also reminding watercraft owners to clean, drain, and dry before entering another waterway.
1: Sask Power is making residents aware of a three-hour planned power outage scheduled for tomorrow. From 9:30 a.m. to 12:30 p.m., power will be out for all odd-numbered houses on the 1800 block of Eaglesham Avenue and Cotto Avenue. Residents can stay up to date with the outages through the Sask Power outage map. Residents looking for drop-in recreation options will have some new times to use the Credit Union Spark Center this fall. Marna McManus has the details.
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1: The Richardson Pioneer Weyburn Red Wings have wrapped up fall camp with the Eric Kalibaba and Friends Cup. The final in-camp game featured 40 players split between Team Red and Team White, with both sides looking to finish camp on a strong note. Team Red got on the board just 11 seconds into the game, but Team White responded with two goals to take a 2-1 lead after the first period. The teams continue to trade goals in the second, with Team White holding a 4-3 advantage heading into the third. Team Red found the equalizer in the final frame, and the game remained tied until the closing minute. With just 31 seconds left on the clock, Team Red scored the game winner to take the cup with a 5-4 victory. The Red Wings now turn their attention to preseason action with back-to-back games against the Melville Millionaires this weekend. The Blue Jays start a 9-game road trip tonight with the first of 3 games against the Cleveland Guardians. Toronto closed out August with 3 straight wins, including a sweep of Seattle, while the Guardians have won 8 of their last 10 games. That game is currently underway, and you can catch all the action on Saskatchewan's home of Blue Jays baseball, AM 1190.
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1: Cloudy conditions move in this evening with a low of 11. Wednesday starts breezy, then warms to a sunny 27. Thursday brings rain with a high of 25. Sunshine returns Friday, reaching 27, and Saturday continues the warm-up with a high of 29. 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
3: September is officially here, bringing a shift in the weather as the new month gets underway. Cloudy conditions move in this evening with a low of 11. Wednesday starts windy before warming to a sunny 27 in the afternoon, and Thursday brings rain with a high of 25. Stay weather ready and stream us anywhere by downloading the Discover Weyburn app. I'm Larissa McEwen.
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4: The new month is starting off with a change in conditions as September settles in across the region. Cloudy conditions move in this evening with a low of 11. Wednesday starts breezy before warming to a sunny 27 in the afternoon, and Thursday turns rainy with a high of 25. Sun or storm, find the area's official forecast and stream us anywhere on the Discover Weyburn app. I'm Larissa McEwen.
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1: Good evening, I'm Laura McEwen. Weyburn police are reminding drivers to stay focused behind the wheel following a three-vehicle collision. Deputy Chief Shane St. John explains what happened.
2: Person driving south on 16th Street at Ebel Road was turning left, waiting for a vehicle that was coming towards her to pass. Vehicle behind wasn't paying attention and hit her from behind severe enough to throw her into that oncoming vehicle that then hit her head on. So three vehicles were severely damaged in that accident.
1: The female driver was transported to hospital with injuries, while all three vehicles required towing from the scene. The male driver involved was charged with driving without due care and attention. Road repairs are complete on Douglas Road and 5th Street, with a new four-way stop now in place. Drivers approaching the intersection from all directions are now required to stop. Planned asphalt repairs on 5th Street have been postponed, with an update to come when they are rescheduled. Saskatchewan boat owners are being reminded to help protect the province's waterways from invasive species. Discover Weyburn's Natasha Weave has the details.
3: The warning follows a recent inspection at Blackstrap Provincial Park, where conservation officers stopped a boat that had recently been in Lake Ontario. Officers found invasive zebra mussels, standing water, and aquatic plant material on the improperly cleaned vessel. The boat was immediately quarantined and decontaminated, with an additional 30-day quarantine ordered. The Ontario driver was also charged with transporting a prohibited species.

0: species. Officials say zebra and quagga mussels can cause serious environmental and economic damage and are extremely difficult to eradicate once established. Boaters are reminded to clean, drain, and dry their watercraft and equipment and to stop at all open inspection stations.
1: Sask Power is making residents aware of a 3-hour planned power outage scheduled for tomorrow. From 9:30 a.m. to 12:30 p.m., power will be out for all odd-numbered houses on the 1800 block of Eaglesham Avenue and Cotto Avenue. Residents can stay up to date with outages through the Sask Power outage map. A new drop-in program at the Credit Union Spark Center will give Weyburn residents more opportunities to use the facility's recreation spaces. Marna McManus has more.
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1: Cloudy conditions move in this evening with a low of 11. Wednesday starts breezy, then warms to a sunny 27. Thursday brings rain with a high of 25. Sunshine returns Friday, reaching 27. And Saturday continues the warm-up with a high of 29. 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
2: September is officially here, bringing a shift in the weather as the new month gets underway. Cloudy conditions move in this evening with a low of 11. Wednesday starts windy before warming to a sunny 27 in the afternoon, and Thursday brings rain with a high of 25. Stay weather ready and stream us anywhere by downloading the Discover Wayburn app. I'm Larissa McEwen.
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6: The new month is starting off with a change in conditions as September settles in across the region. Cloudy conditions move in this evening with a low of 11. Wednesday starts breezy before warming to a sunny 27 in the afternoon, and Thursday turns rainy with a high of 25. Sun or storm, find the area's official forecast and stream us anywhere on the Discover Weyburn app. I'm Larissa McEwen.
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1: Good evening, I'm Laura McEwen. Weyburn police are reminding drivers to pay attention behind the wheel following a three-vehicle collision on August 28th. The crash happened at 16th Street and Ebel Road after a female driver stopped to wait for oncoming traffic before turning left. A male driver traveling behind her failed to stop in time and struck her vehicle from behind, sending it into the path of an oncoming vehicle. The female driver was transported to hospital with injuries. All three vehicles required towing from the scene, and the male driver was charged with driving without due care and attention. Deputy Chief Shane St. John says the collision is a reminder for drivers to stay alert and be aware of what's happening around them.
2: Unfortunately, we do see this a lot, people not paying attention. It's just imperative that you're paying attention to what's happening in front of you. Luckily, nobody ended up with severe injuries in this, but it could have been very, very bad.
1: A new four-way stop is now in place at Douglas Road and Fifth Street following completed road repairs. Motorists are reminded to stop from all directions and use caution as they get used to the change. Additional asphalt repairs on Fifth Street have been postponed ahead of the start of the school year. A routine boat inspection at Blackstraw Provincial Park has prevented invasive zebra mussels from potentially entering Saskatchewan waters. Natasha Weeb reports.
3: Conservation officers stopped a vehicle towing a boat that had recently traveled from Lake Ontario. During the inspection, they discovered the boat had not been properly cleaned and was carrying zebra mussels, standing water, and aquatic plant material. The vessel was immediately placed under quarantine and decontaminated, with a further 30-day quarantine imposed as a precaution. The Ontario driver was charged with transporting a prohibited species. Community Safety Minister and Weyburn Bengough MLA Michael Weeger says the incident demonstrates the importance of watercraft inspections. Officials are reminding boaters that stopping at open inspection stations is mandatory and that proper clean, drain, and dry practices help protect Saskatchewan lakes and rivers.
1: SaskPower is making residents aware of a three-hour planned power outage scheduled for tomorrow. From 9:30 a.m. to 12:30 p.m., power will be out for all odd-numbered houses on the 1800 block of Eaglesham Avenue and Cotto Avenue. Residents can stay up to date with outages through the SaskPower outage map. Weyburn's Credit Union Spark Center is adding new drop-in hours this month, including time for walking and a rotation of mini-gym activities. Marna McManus reports.
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1: Cloudy conditions move in this evening with a low of 11. Wednesday starts breezy, then warms to a sunny 27. Thursday brings rain with a high of 25. Sunshine returns Friday, reaching 27, and Saturday continues the warm-up with a high of 29. 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
3: September is officially here, bringing a shift in the weather as the new month gets underway. Cloudy conditions move in this evening with a low of 11. Wednesday starts windy before warming to a sunny 27 in the afternoon, and Thursday brings rain with a high of 25. Stay weather ready and stream us anywhere by downloading the Discover Weyburn app. I'm Laura.

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5: The new month is starting off with a change in conditions as September settles in across the region. Cloudy conditions move in this evening with a low of 11. Wednesday starts breezy before warming to a sunny 27 in the afternoon, and Thursday turns rainy with a high of 25. Sun or storm, find the area's official forecast and stream us anywhere on the Discover Weyburn app. I'm Larissa McEwen.
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1: Good evening, I'm Larissa McEwen. Weyburn police are reminding drivers to stay alert following a three-vehicle collision on August 28th. Deputy Chief Shane St. John explains how the collision happened.
2: Person driving south on 16th Street at Ebel Road was turning left, waiting for a vehicle that was coming towards her to pass. Vehicle behind wasn't paying attention and hit her from behind severe enough to throw her into that oncoming vehicle that then hit her head on. So three vehicles were severely damaged in that accident.
1: The female driver was transported to hospital with injuries and all three vehicles required towing. The male driver involved was charged with driving without due care and attention. Drivers in the area of Douglas Road and Fifth Street are being reminded about a new four-way stop. The city is asking motorists to use extra caution as traffic adjusts to the new pattern. The remaining asphalt work on Fifth Street has been postponed with a new date to be announced. The Saskatchewan government is urging boaters to remain vigilant after invasive zebra mussels were discovered during a routine inspection at Blackstrap Provincial Park. Natasha Weave has more.
3: Conservation officers inspected a boat that had recently been in Lake Ontario and found zebra mussels along with standing water and aquatic plant material. The boat was immediately prevented from entering Saskatchewan waterways. It was decontaminated and placed under a further 30-day quarantine, while the Ontario driver was charged with transporting a prohibited species. Environment Minister Darlene Rodin says the incident shows why inspections and responsible boating practices remain crucial. Anyone transporting a boat, canoe, kayak, personal watercraft, or paddleboard must stop at open inspection stations. Officials are also reminding watercraft owners to clean, drain, and dry before entering another waterway.
1: Sask Power is making residents aware of a three-hour planned power outage scheduled for tomorrow. From 9:30 a.m. to 12:30 p.m., power will be out for all odd-numbered houses on the 1800 block of Eaglesham Avenue and Cotto Avenue. Residents can stay up to date with the outages through the Sask Power outage map. Residents looking for drop-in recreation options will have some new times to use the Credit Union Spark Center this fall. Marna McManus has the details.
4: Young Fellows active hours get underway on September 9th, beginning with walking track access from 1 to 3. From September 13th onwards, Sunday hours will run from 11 a.m. to 1 p.m. with both the walking track and mini gym available. The mini gym will feature different activities on a rotating basis, including basketball, volleyball, pickleball, badminton, and floor hockey. 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
1: Cloudy conditions move in this evening with a low of 11. Wednesday starts breezy, then warms to a sunny 27. Thursday brings rain with a high of 25. Sunshine returns Friday, reaching 27, and Saturday continues the warm-up with a high of 29. 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
3: September is officially here, bringing

0: A shift in the weather as the new month gets underway. Cloudy conditions move in this evening with a low of 11. Wednesday starts windy before warming to a sunny 27 in the afternoon, and Thursday brings rain with a high of 25. Stay weather ready and stream us anywhere by downloading the Discover Weyburn app. I'm Larissa McEwen.
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6: The new month is starting off with a change in conditions as September settles in across the region. Cloudy conditions move in this evening with a low of 11. Wednesday starts breezy before warming to a sunny 27 in the afternoon, and Thursday turns rainy with a high of 25. Sun or storm, find the area's official forecast and stream us anywhere on the Discover Weyburn app. I'm Larissa McEwen.
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3: September is officially here, bringing a shift in the weather as the new month gets underway. Cloudy conditions move in this evening with a low of 11. Wednesday starts windy before warming to a sunny 27 in the afternoon, and Thursday brings rain with a high of 25. Stay weather ready and stream us anywhere by downloading the Discover Weyburn app. I'm Larissa McEwen.
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4: The new month is starting off with a change in conditions as September settles in across the region. Cloudy conditions move in this evening with a low of 11. Wednesday starts breezy before warming to a sunny 27 in the afternoon, and Thursday turns rainy with a high of 25. Sun or storm, find the area's official forecast and stream us anywhere on the Discover Weyburn app. I'm Larissa McEwen.
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2: September is officially here, bringing a shift in the weather as the new month gets underway. Cloudy conditions move in this evening with a low of 11. Wednesday starts windy before warming to a sunny 27 in the afternoon, and Thursday brings rain with a high of 25. Stay weather ready and stream us anywhere by downloading the Discover Weyburn app. I'm Larissa McEwen.
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3: The new month is starting off with a change in conditions as September settles in across the region. Cloudy conditions move in this evening with a low of 11. Wednesday starts breezy before warming to a sunny 27 in the afternoon, and Thursday turns rainy with a high of 25. Sun or storm, find the area's official forecast and stream us anywhere on the Discover Weyburn app. I'm Larissa McEwen.
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2: It's September, but we're still holding on to some summer-like warmth as we head into the middle of the week. Cloudy conditions continue overnight with a low of 11. Wednesday starts breezy, warming to a sunny 27 in the afternoon, and Thursday brings rain with a high of 25. Sun or storm, find the area's official forecast and stream us anywhere on the Discover Weyburn app. I'm Larissa McEwen.
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3: The start of September isn't bringing much of a cool down just yet, with warm temperatures still in the forecast. Cloudy conditions continue overnight with a low of 11. Wednesday starts out breezy, warming to a sunny 27 in the afternoon, and Thursday brings rain with a high of 25. Stay weather ready and stream us anywhere by downloading the Discover Weyburn app. I'm Larissa McEwen.
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3: It's September, but we're still holding on to some summer-like warmth as we head into the middle of the week. Cloudy conditions continue overnight with a low of 11. Wednesday starts breezy, warming to a sunny 27 in the afternoon, and Thursday brings rain with a high of 25. Sun or storm, find the area's official forecast and stream us anywhere on the Discover Weyburn app. I'm Larissa McEwen.
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3: The start of September isn't bringing much of a cool down just yet, with warm temperatures still in the forecast. Cloudy conditions continue overnight with a low of 11. Wednesday starts out breezy, warming to a sunny 27 in the afternoon, and Thursday brings rain with a high of 25. Stay weather ready and stream us anywhere by downloading the Discover Weyburn app. I'm Larissa McEwen.
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3: It's September, but we're still holding on to some summer-like warmth as we head into the middle of the week. Cloudy conditions continue overnight with a low of 11. Wednesday starts breezy, warming to a sunny 27 in the afternoon, and Thursday brings rain with a high of 25. Sun or storm, find the area's official forecast and stream us anywhere on the Discover Weyburn app. I'm Larissa McEwen.
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3: The start of September isn't bringing much of a cool down just yet, with warm temperatures still in the forecast. Cloudy conditions continue overnight with a low of 11. Wednesday starts out breezy, warming to a sunny 27 in the afternoon, and Thursday brings rain with a high of 25. Stay weather ready and stream us anywhere by downloading the Discover Weyburn app. I'm Larissa McEwen.
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2: September is still feeling a lot like summer, with warm temperatures sticking around through the week. Today starts out windy, warming to 27 by the afternoon.

0: afternoon. Thursday brings rain with a high of 25 before Friday turns sunny with a high of 27. Stay weather ready and stream us anywhere by downloading the Discover Weyburn app. I'm Larissa McEwen.
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3: A few different conditions are in store as we move through the first week of September. Today starts out windy, warming to 27 in the afternoon. Thursday brings rain with a high of 24, before Friday turns sunny with a high of 27. Sun or storm, find the area's official forecast and stream us anywhere on the Discover Weyburn app. I'm Larissa McEwen.
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3: September is still feeling a lot like summer, with warm temperatures sticking around through the week. Today starts out windy, warming to 27 by the afternoon. Thursday brings rain with a high of 25, before Friday turns sunny with a high of 27. Stay weather ready and stream us anywhere by downloading the Discover Weyburn app. I'm Larissa McEwen.
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3: A few different conditions are in store as we move through the first week of September. Today starts out windy, warming to 27 in the afternoon. Thursday brings rain with a high of 24 before Friday turns sunny with a high of 27. Sun or storm, find the area's official forecast and stream us anywhere on the Discover Weyburn app. I'm Larissa McEwen.
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1: September is still feeling a lot like summer, with warm temperatures sticking around through the week. Today starts out windy, warming to 27 by the afternoon. Thursday brings rain with a high of 25, before Friday turns sunny with a high of 27. Stay weather ready and stream us anywhere by downloading the Discover Weyburn app. I'm Larissa McEwen.
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3: A few different conditions are in store as we move through the first week of September. Today starts out windy, warming to 27 in the afternoon. Thursday brings rain with a high of 24, before Friday turns sunny with a high of 27. Sun or storm, find the area's official forecast and stream us anywhere on the Discover Weyburn app. I'm Larissa McEwen.
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1: Good morning. I'm Marna McManus. As schools reopen for the year, Saskatchewan RCMP is reminding drivers to be diligent in protecting students traveling to and from school. Operations Officer for Saskatchewan Traffic Services, Inspector Lee Kenielsen, says this extends from on the road to within school zones.
2: We need to reduce our speed. So the speed limit within school zones is 30 kilometers an hour across Saskatchewan in those school zones. And again, that's from 7 a.m. to 7 at night, every day, all year long. We need to make sure that we're stopping for those buses. Those flashing lights and the stop arms are out. You need to stop and create that safety window of 5 meters there on either side.
1: Nielsen encourages parents to have conversations with their children as well, reminding them to look both ways before crossing the street and to obey crossing guards and traffic signs. As the new school year gets underway today, the Southeast Cornerstone Public School Division Director of Education, Keith Keating, says staff have been busy preparing over the summer.
3: You know, summer has been very productive and busy. It gives our facilities and transportation support teams a chance to be hard at work preparing classrooms for students to return. I know we've completed a lot of routine maintenance and improvement projects, finalized staffing plans, and worked towards a good startup for schools this year.
1: Keating says the new year will be a fresh start for students, encouraging them to set goals, build friendships, and challenge themselves. He advises parents to watch for schedules and updates on events throughout the school year. SAS Power is making residents aware of a three-hour planned power outage scheduled for today. From 9:30 a.m. to 12:30 p.m., power will be out for all odd-numbered houses on the 1800 block of Eaglesham Avenue and Cotto Avenue. Residents can stay up to date with outages through the SAS Power outage map. With students heading back to class, health officials are reminding families simple hygiene habits can help limit the spread of illness. Children are returning to classrooms, daycares, and other group settings after the summer break, where they can be exposed to a variety of viruses and other illnesses. Dr. Ashok Chetri is a medical health officer with the Saskatchewan Health Authority.
4: Hand washing is a very simple thing, but yet very powerful thing, you know, especially so before eating, after using washroom, which are the very basic thing, but, you know, that's a really key point, you know.
1: Chetri says families can take other steps to reduce the spread of germs, including cleaning high-touch surfaces and making sure children get enough sleep. 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
1: Preseason action gets underway this weekend for the Richardson Pioneer Weyburn Red Wings. They'll be heading to Melville to face the Millionaires on Saturday and hosting the team on Sunday. This after wrapping up a fall development camp with a thrilling 5-4 win in the Air Calababa and Friends Cup. The final in-camp game featured 40 players split between Team Red and Team White, with both sides putting together a competitive finish and Team Red getting the win. It was a tough night last night in Cleveland for the Toronto Blue Jays as their late summer momentum hit a major wall. Gavin Williams gave Toronto fits, racking up a career-high 13 strikeouts over seven dominant innings. The Jays managed just three hits all evening, scoring their lone run in the fifth when Kazuma Okamoto came home on a throwing error. Cleveland's offense broke it open with 3 2-run homers, handing Toronto a 6-1 defeat in the series opener. With the loss, Toronto drops 2.5 games back in the wildcard race, making tonight's matchup at Progressive Field critical. The Jays hand the ball to Dylan Cease as they look to even up the series and salvage this key road swing. First pitch is set for 4:40. Catch all the action on Saskatchewan's home of Blue Jays baseball, AM 1190.
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1: Mainly sunny today with southeast wind gusting to 50 this morning and a high of 27. More clouds rolling in after midnight tonight with a risk of a thunderstorm overnight. Southeast wind gusting to 50 and a low of 15. Showers throughout the day tomorrow with a risk of a thunderstorm.

0: Warm, wind easing up in the afternoon with a high of 23. Sunny with a high of 29 on Friday. Continued sunshine for Saturday and a high of 30. And a mix of sun and cloud on Sunday with a high of 24. 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

0: Tucker Wedmore on Country 106.7. Good morning. Happy Wednesday. I'm Dylan Fiesel. Glad to be hanging out with you in the heart of your work week. Beautiful morning so far. 12 degrees, 27 for the high. A little breezy this morning, gusting up to 50. It'll feel like 30. Then, unfortunately, we are going to see some rain tonight heading into tomorrow. Lots to chat about. Of course, kids, back to school.
1: Back to school. To prove to dad that I'm not a fool.
0: Yeah, kids heading back to the classroom starting today. So, reminder, get them up and get them ready for school. And later on this month, the Biggest Little Craft Show is taking place in Carlisle. We'll chat more on that in a moment. A look at your forecast and the newest from Kenny Chesty next.
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0: gusting to 50 this morning. See a high of 27 degrees. A few clouds this evening with more rolling in after midnight, bringing showers and risk of a thunderstorm overnight. Persistent wind and a low of 15. Showers continuing into tomorrow afternoon with that risk of a thunderstorm in the morning into the early afternoon. That wind will ease up with a high of 23 and sunshine and a high of 29 on Friday. 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I'm Marna McManus.
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0: From Hudson Bay, Saskatchewan, it's Kalsi Kulik on Country 106.7. Quarter after six this Wednesday, I'm Dylan Fiesel. 12 degrees right now, 27 for the high. And kids, back to school today. Yes, it is the start of the school year. And one thing in particular, of course, make sure to slow down in all the school zones. Want to be safe and keep an eye out for kids if you're driving around. But here in Weyburn specifically, they installed a brand new four-way stop. It is on the intersection of Douglas Road and 5th Street, and it is easy to run it. Obviously, any four-way stop, when you add something new, it takes a little while to get used to, but that is right near Legacy Park Elementary School. So basically, just a word of advice, take her back about 10K an hour today, especially with how many kids are going to be on the sidewalks and the buses and all that thing. Of course, we have all the updates over on discoverweyburn.com or the free Discover Weyburn app.
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2: 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And Medical Health Officer with the SHA, Dr. Ashok Shetri, shares on some hygiene tips to ensure our kids stay healthy throughout the school year. 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

that was back before the war. 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He went down, but they missed me by a hair. He'd always stop right there and say,

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1: Good morning. I'm Marta McManus. As students make their way to and from school today, drivers are reminded to follow the rules of the road and exercise extra caution. Traffic Services Operations Officer Inspector Lee Knielsen with the Saskatchewan RCMP emphasizes the importance of slowing down to 30 within school zones and stopping for school buses with lights flashing and stop sign extended.
2: Everybody needs to get in that mindset and they need to bring their A game when they're out on the road. So, you know, with that comes the children also need to be aware of as well is that there's a responsibility that they need to make sure it's safe. Whether that's a crosswalker coming off the bus, getting on the bus, take the time, look left, look right, make sure it's safe and proceed only when it's safe.
1: Knielsen says not only does unsafe driving risk the lives of safety and students, but it also carries hefty fines. With classes back in session this morning and students returning to schools across the Southeast Cornerstone Public School Division, Director of Education Keith Keating says there's a lot to look forward to this school year.
3: You know, we really encourage families to review the communication from their schools regarding schedules and transportation, extracurricular opportunities, important dates. This year, we continue to focus on student achievement, well-being, and engagement. Parents should also watch for updates through their website or social media channels and school communications throughout the year so they don't miss anything at their local schools.
1: Keating says teachers, administrators, and other staff have been working hard throughout the summer, including maintenance and small projects completed within schools. And they're excited to welcome the students back. A new drop-in program at the Weyburn Credit Union Spark Center will give Weyburn residents more opportunities to use the facility's recreation spaces. Young Fellows active hours begin next Wednesday with a walking track available for free from 1 to 3. There's also free mini gym access beginning on Sunday, September 13th, continuing from 11 to 1 every Sunday. These programs are sponsored by the Young Fellows Club of Weyburn. Health officials are reminding families that simple hygiene habits can help limit the spread of illness for students returning to classes. Hand washing is one of the ways children can help reduce their exposure to germs at school, along with other everyday habits that support their health. SHA Medical Health Officer Dr. Ashok Chetri.
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1: He says back to school and flu season aren't necessarily the same, with flu and RSV typically beginning later in the fall. 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
1: Preseason action gets underway this weekend for the Richardson Pioneer Weyburn Red Wings. They'll be heading to Melville to face the Millionaires on Saturday and hosting the team on Sunday. This after wrapping up a fall development camp with a thrilling 5-4 win in the Air Calababa and Friends Cup. The final in-camp game featured 40 players split between Team Red and Team White, with both sides putting together a competitive finish and Team Red getting the win. The Toronto Blue Jays could not carry the momentum forward from their sweep over Seattle into Ohio last night. Opener Spencer Miles threw a scoreless first inning, but the Guardians dominated from there. Toronto was stymied at the plate, striking out 14 total times in a 6-1 series opening loss to Cleveland. The lone bright spot was Kazuma Okamoto, who scored off a fifth-inning defensive mishap for Toronto's only run of the game. It's a quick turnaround for John Schneider's club as the chase for that final American League wildcard spot heats up. The Jays need a bounce-back performance tonight, sending ace Dylan Cease to the mound to stop the bleeding and get Toronto back in the win column. We've got your coverage right here, beginning with a pregame show before a 4:40 first pitch. Catch all the action on Saskatchewan's home of Blue Jays baseball, AM 1190.
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1: Mainly sunny today with southeast wind gusting to 50 this morning and a high of 27. More clouds rolling in after midnight tonight with a risk of a thunderstorm over.

0: overnight. Southeast wind gusting to 50 and a low of 15. Showers throughout the day tomorrow with a risk of a thunderstorm. Wind easing up in the afternoon with a high of 23. Sunny with a high of 29 on Friday. Continued sunshine for Saturday and a high of 30. And a mix of sun and cloud on Sunday with a high of 24. 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

Morgan Wallen on Country 106.7. Dylan Fiesel with you. Hope you're having a wonderful Wednesday morning. And we'll be taking a look at what's up in Weyburn in just a moment. First, Deadline Country Thunder this year. It's the newest from Riley Green. Think as you drunk.

0: latest from Riley Green, Think As You Drunk. It's on Country 106.7. I'm Dylan Fiesel. As you're starting your Wednesday morning, let's find out.
1: What's up, Wade Barn? What's up?
0: Area 5 garbage pickup. It's ladies' night over at Main Prize Regional Park Golf Course. 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It's a $500 jackpot in 56 numbers. And today is the first day of school. 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
1: Sunshine for today with wind from the southeast gusting to 50 this morning. See a high of 27 degrees. A few clouds this evening with more rolling in after midnight, bringing showers and risk of a thunderstorm overnight. Persistent wind and a low of 15. Showers continuing into tomorrow afternoon with that risk of a thunderstorm in the morning into the early afternoon. That wind will ease up with a high of 23 and sunshine and a high of 29 on Friday. 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

0: Alice Smith on Country 106.7. Dylan Fiesel, just about 7 o'clock this Wednesday morning. We'll have your full news, sports, and weather then. 13 degrees right now, 27 for the high. Fortunately, it looks like we could see some rain tonight heading into tomorrow. But we had beautiful weather yesterday for our Great Plains Ford Grain Rush. We didn't have to go far. We visited Aaron and Mike Bell and their family just outside of Weyburn across from Sarissa Valley Industries. And while we had a great time delivering some delicious KFC lunch, they were pretty much just waiting until things were dry. I was surprised, actually. They were going to be able to go in the afternoon and should be going today as well. But yeah, it's been a pretty good harvest season for them. They're about, I'd say, halfway done, a little over half. And yeah, things clipping along nicely. Hopefully the weather is kind to them and to all farmers as we get things going. But no matter what the weather, we still had a great time delivering some delicious KFC chicken. And we could be heading to your farm next. 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
3: Canada's agri-food sector is among the industries most exposed to the latest round of U.S. tariffs. Farm Credit Canada Vice President and Chief Economist Craig Johnson says over the past year and a half, we've seen a number of tariffs put in place.
4: These 338 tariffs explicitly identify many Canadian ag and agri-food sectors or that the ag and food sector rely on. And the other really important piece here is there's no CUSMA exemption.
3: FCC estimates roughly $3.5 billion worth of Canadian exports face direct exposure under the new tariffs. Johnson says diversification remains the best long-term solution.
4: It's about growing more opportunities outside of the North American economy to try to capture some of that value at home, but that also brings that resilience. So when there are disruptions to supply chains, which more or less are outside of our control often, especially as producers or manufacturers, you're becoming more resilient by diversifying your products, and you're hopefully trying to capture a bit more value at home as well by doing that.
3: For Golden West, I'm Glendalee Allen Bossler.
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1: Good morning. I'm Marna McManus. Saskatchewan RCMP Traffic Services Operation Officer Inspector Lee Kenielsen says there are some simple things people can do to keep their students safe this school year.
2: Please slow down. This will give you the time to react to the many things that can happen quickly in a school zone. We all know that there's lots of things going on. We need to make sure that we're focused. And again, remembering that everybody plays a role in keeping those roads safe and our pedestrians and our children that are out in the school zones. We all want to make sure that everybody has a great school year and that they're safe out there.
1: Kenielsen reminds drivers to stop for buses with lights flashing and stop signs extended, as well as leaving a 5-meter safety zone. Parents are also encouraged to have conversations with their children about road safety, including looking both ways before crossing the street. With schools back in session today across the Southeast Cornerstone Public School Division, Director of Education Keith Keating says there's plenty to look forward to for students and staff.
3: There's a number of exciting initiatives that plan throughout the year. Those include student learning opportunities, extracurricular activities, community partnerships, ongoing facility and program improvements. As always, schools will host a variety of events that bring students, staff, and families together. So we encourage everyone to stay connected and participate whenever possible.
1: Keating also reminds parents to stay up to date with division keys and information through the division's website. He says parents can watch for student learning opportunities, extracurricular activities, community partnerships, and ongoing facility and program improvements. A 3-hour planned power outage is scheduled for today. SaskPower says from 9:30 a.m. to 12:30 p.m., the power will be out for all odd-numbered houses on the 1800 block of Eaglesham Avenue and Cotto Avenue. Residents can stay up to date with outages through the SaskPower outage map. With students heading back to class, health officials are reminding families simple hygiene habits can help limit the spread of illness. Children are returning to classrooms, daycares, and other group settings after the summer break, where they can be exposed to a variety of viruses and other illnesses. Dr. Ashok Chetri is a medical health officer with the Saskatchewan Health Authority.
4: Hand washing is a very simple thing, but yet very powerful thing, you know, especially before eating, after using washroom, which are the very basic thing, but, you know, that's a really key point, you know.
1: Chetri says families can take other steps to reduce the spread of germs, including cleaning high-touch surfaces and making sure children get enough sleep. For these stories and more, visit discoverwayburn.com.
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1: Preseason action gets underway this weekend for the Richardson Pioneer Wayburn Red Wings. They'll be heading to Melville to face the Millionaires on Saturday and hosting the team on Sunday. This after wrapping up a fall development camp with a thrilling 5-4 win in the Eric Kalibaba and Friends Cup. The final in-camp game featured 40 players split between Team Red and Team White, with both sides putting together a competitive finish and Team Red getting the win. It was a tough night last night in Cleveland for the Toronto Blue Jays as their late summer momentum hit a major wall. Gavin Williams gave Toronto fits, racking up a career-high 13 strikeouts over 7 dominant innings. The Jays managed just 3 hits all evening, scoring their lone run in the 5th when Kazuma Okamoto came home on a throwing error. Cleveland's offense broke it open with 3 2-run homers, handing Toronto a 6-1 defeat in the series opener. With the loss, Toronto drops 2.5 games back in the wildcard race, making tonight's matchup at Progressive Field critical. The Jays hand the ball to Dylan Cease as they look to even up the series and salvage this key road swing. First pitch is set for 4:40. Catch all the action on Saskatchewan's home of Blue Jays baseball, AM 1190.
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1: Mainly sunny today with southeast wind gusting to 50 this morning and a high of 27. More clouds rolling in after midnight tonight with a risk of a thunderstorm overnight. Southeast wind gusting to 50 and a low of 15. Showers throughout the day tomorrow with a risk of a thunderstorm. Wind easing up in the afternoon with a high of 23. Sunny with a high of 29 on Friday. Continued sunshine for Saturday and a high of 30. And a mix of sun and cloud on Sunday with a high of 24. 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

0: Flanders. George Burge, Cowboy Songs, it's on Country 106.7. I'm Dylan Fiesel, and it's time for your impossible question of the day. 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Could win some delicious KFC on us if you can answer this question. Back in the day, 40% of kids did this. Now, that number's down to 12%. What do you think it is? Call or text to Country Line 306-848-1067 or over on our Facebook page. Could win some KFC on us if you haven't won in the last 2 weeks. Back in the day, 40% of kids did this. Now, that number's dropped to 12%. We'll get to some of your guesses in just a moment. I'll look at your forecast and music from Russell Dickerson next.
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3: Sunshine for today with wind from the southeast gusting to 50 this morning. See a high of 27 degrees. A few clouds this evening with more rolling in after midnight, bringing showers and risk of a thunderstorm overnight. Persistent wind and a low of 15. Showers continuing into tomorrow afternoon with that risk of a thunderstorm in the morning into the early afternoon. That wind will ease up with a high of 23 and sunshine and a high of 29 on Friday. 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
1: Your home. 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

Russell Dickerson on Country 106.7. I'm Dylan Fiesel, and we're asking today's impossible question. Back in the day, 40% of kids used to do this. Now, that number's dropped to 12%. Lots of great guesses on our Country line and over on our Facebook page. Bob said baked, maybe home ec class. Yeah, I loved home ec class. I like food, so just made sense. Shop as well. Murray with a great guess of carried a book bag. Yeah, I always seem to forget mine all the time, so

I just ended up leaving it at school. And Justin, with a great guess of chores, cutting the grass or shoveling the snow. But what do you think the answer is? Call or text Country Line 306-848-1067 or over on our Facebook page. Could win some KFC on us. Back in the day, 40% of kids used to do this. Now, that number's dropped to 12%. We'll find out what the answer is after Tyler Joe Miller. Love this one. Steaming up with Matt Lang. Never met a beer. It's on Country 106.7. I got a feeling. Been trying to fight.

Tyler, Joel Miller, and Matt Lang, Never Met a Beer. It's on Country 106.7. I'm Dylan Fiesel, and let's find out the answer to today's impossible question. Back in the day, 40% of kids had to do this. Now, that number's

0: down to 12%. Tons of great guesses on our country line and over on our Facebook page. Murray said, carry a book bag. I always forgot mine. Great guess from Bob, who said baked or maybe taking shop class. Sandy said play outside. And Justin with a good guess as well. Chores, you know, cut the grass, shovel the snow, that type of thing. Had a caller ringing with this guess. Good morning, Country 106.7. Today's impossible question.
1: Would it be walking to school?
0: That's it? Yeah, walking to school is the correct answer. Did you have to walk to school when you were growing up?
1: Yes, I did.
0: See, I lived on a farm. Now, my grandpa walked to school because there was a one-room classroom not far from our farm, but I was about 20 minutes of a drive away from my school, so that would have been quite a long walk. Thankfully, didn't have to do that. But, yeah, congratulations. You've won some KFC on us.
1: Okay, thank you very much.
0: Yeah, congratulations to Fran. Just 12% of kids walk to school nowadays. It's good exercise. You'll see a lot of them out this morning. Thank you to everyone who had called, texted, or commented on our Facebook page. And make sure to tune in tomorrow morning for the next edition, The Impossible Question of the Day.
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3: 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Weyburn students return to the classrooms today. And in sports, the Toronto Blue Jays need to bounce back tonight in Game 2 against the Cleveland Guardians. It's all coming right up in just a few.
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1: Good morning. I'm Marna McManus. As schools reopen for the year, Saskatchewan RCMP is reminding drivers to be diligent in protecting students traveling to and from school. Operations Officer for Saskatchewan Traffic Services, Inspector Lee Kenielsen, says this extends from on the road to within school zones.
2: We need to reduce our speed. So the speed limit within school zones is 30 kilometers an hour across Saskatchewan in those school zones. And again, that's from 7 a.m. to 7 at night, every day, all year long. We need to make sure that we're stopping for those buses. Those flashing lights and the stop arms are out. You need to stop and create that safety window of 5 meters.

0: are on either side.
1: Nielsen encourages parents to have conversations with their children as well, reminding them to look both ways before crossing the street and to obey crossing guards and traffic signs. As the new school year gets underway today, the Southeast Cornerstone Public School Division Director of Education, Keith Keating, says staff have been busy preparing over the summer.
2: You know, summer has been very productive and busy. It gives our facilities and transportation support teams a chance to be hard at work preparing classrooms for students to return. I know we've completed a lot of routine maintenance and improvement projects, finalized staffing plans, and worked towards a good startup for schools this year.
1: Keating says the new year will be a fresh start for students, encouraging them to set goals, build friendships, and challenge themselves. He advises parents to watch for schedules and updates on events throughout the school year. SaskPower Power is making residents aware of a three-hour planned power outage scheduled for today. From 9:30 a.m. to 12:30 p.m., power will be out for all odd-numbered houses on the 1800 block of Eaglesham Avenue and Cotto Avenue. Residents can stay up to date with outages through the SaskPower Power outage map. With students heading back to class, health officials are reminding families simple hygiene habits can help limit the spread of illness. Children are returning to classrooms, daycares, and other group settings after the summer break.

0: where they can be exposed to a variety of viruses and other illnesses. Dr. Ashok Chetri is a medical health officer with the Saskatchewan Health Authority.
1: Hand washing is a very simple thing, but yet very powerful thing, you know, especially before eating, after using washroom, which are the very basic thing. 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
0: Chetri says families can take other steps to reduce the spread of germs, including cleaning high-touch surfaces and making sure children get enough sleep. 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
0: Preseason action gets underway this weekend for the Richardson Pioneer Weyburn Red Wings. They'll be heading to Melville to face the Millionaires on Saturday and hosting the team on Sunday. This after wrapping up a fall development camp with a thrilling 5-4 win in the Air Calababa and Friends Cup. The final in-camp game featured 40 players split between Team Red and Team White, with both sides putting together a competitive finish and Team Red getting the win. The Toronto Blue Jays could not carry the momentum forward from their sweep over Seattle into Ohio last night. Opener Spencer Miles threw a scoreless first inning, but the Guardians dominated from there. Toronto was stymied at the plate, striking out 14 total times in a 6-1 series opening loss to Cleveland. The lone bright spot was Kazuma Okamoto, who scored off a fifth-inning defensive mishap for Toronto's only run of the game. It's a quick turnaround for John Schneider's club as the chase for that final American League wildcard spot heats up. The Jays need a bounce-back performance tonight, sending ace Dylan Cease to the mound to stop the bleeding and get Toronto back in the win column. We've got your coverage right here, beginning with a pregame show before a 4:40 first pitch. Catch all the action on Saskatchewan's home of Blue Jays baseball, AM 11.

0: 8001.
1: Mainly sunny today with southeast wind gusting to 50 this morning and a high of 27. More clouds rolling in after midnight tonight with a risk of a thunderstorm overnight. Southeast wind gusting to 50 and a low of 15. Showers throughout the day tomorrow with a risk of a thunderstorm. Wind easing up in the afternoon with a high of 23. Sunny with a high of 29 on Friday. Continued sunshine for Saturday and a high of 30. And a mix of sun and cloud on Sunday with a high of 24. 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I'm Marna McManus.
0: Just like hanging out with the farmers at the coffee shop, only without the crop talk and politics. 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
1: Thomas Rhett, Beautiful Is You. It's on Country 106.7. I'm Dylan Fiesel, and we'll be taking a look at who's turning a year older with today's birthday club. It's just after the latest from Shaboozy, Cowgirl. 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

0: from Shaboozy Cowgirl. It's on Country 106.7. I'm Dylan Fiesel, and let's find out who's blowing out candles with today's birthday club. Kicking things off with some celebrities, my favorite actor of all time, Keanu Reeves. He turned 62 years old today. Famous actress Salma Hayek celebrating her 60th. And famous comedian Cat Williams turns 55 years old. In local celebrities, first, happy anniversary to John and DRC Megan Beer from Aunt Jean. Happy 54th birthday to Kimberly Latham from Kenneth and the Family. And finally, congratulations, the winner of a Dairy Queen birthday cake today. Happy 10th birthday to Finn on behalf of Mom, Dad, and Rhett. If you know someone celebrating a birthday or anniversary, hey, let us know by putting it in the birthday book over on discoverwayburn.com.
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5: Sunshine for today with wind from the southeast gusting to 50 this morning. See a high of 27 degrees. A few clouds this evening with more rolling in after midnight, bringing showers and risk of a thunderstorm overnight. Persistent wind and a low of 15. Showers continuing into tomorrow afternoon without risk of a thunderstorm in the morning into the early afternoon. That wind will ease up with a high of 23 and sunshine and a high of 29 on Friday. 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

0: The newest from Tim Hicks, the pilot. It's on Country 106.7. Dylan Fiesel, just about 8 o'clock this Wednesday morning. We'll have your full news, sports, and weather then. Sunny start to the day, 12 degrees right now, 27 for the high. Looks like we could see some rain tonight and into tomorrow. And if you're driving around Weyburn, you may have noticed a brand new four-way stop over at the intersection of Douglas Road and 5th Street. Kind of sneaks up on you, honestly. So keep your head up as you're heading down on that road. And honestly, everywhere with kids heading to school today. One thing for sure, if you've driven around Weyburn, we have a lot of four-way stops. I wanted to find out how many, so I Googled it. Turns out there's not an exact number. It just says a lot. And I guess we got one more. Got all the details over on discoverweyburn.com or the free Discover Weyburn app. Music from Shania Twain straight ahead.
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2: Hearing from Director of Education with the Southeast Cornerstone Public School Division, Keith Keating, on all the things students, parents, and teachers can look forward to this school year. And Medical Health Officer with the SHA, Dr. Ashok Shetri, shares on some hygiene tips to ensure our kids stay healthy throughout the school year. It's all coming up in just a few. Stay tuned.
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1: Good morning. I'm Marta McManus. As students make their way to and from school today, drivers are reminded to follow the rules of the road and exercise extra caution. Traffic Services Operations Officer Inspector Lee Knielsen with the Saskatchewan RCMP emphasizes the importance of slowing down to 30 within school zones and stopping for school buses with lights flashing and stop sign extended.
2: Everybody needs to get in that mindset and they need to bring their A game when they're out on the road. So, you know, with that comes the children also need to be aware of as well is that there's a responsibility that they need to make sure it's safe. Whether that's a crosswalker coming off the bus, getting on the bus, take the time, look left, look right, make sure it's safe and proceed only when it's safe.
1: Knielsen says not only does unsafe driving risk the lives of safety and students, but it also carries hefty fines. With classes back in session this morning and students returning to schools across the Southeast Cornerstone Public School Division, Director of Education Keith Keating says there's a lot to look forward to this school year.
3: You know, we really encourage families to review the communication from their schools regarding schedules and transportation, extracurricular opportunities, and important dates. This year, we continue to focus on student achievement, well-being, and engagement. Parents should also watch for updates through their website or social media channels and school communications throughout the year so they don't miss anything at their local schools.
1: Keating says teachers, administrators, and other staff have been working hard throughout the summer, including maintenance and small projects completed within schools. And they're excited to welcome the students back. A new drop-in program at the Weyburn Credit Union Spark Center will give Weyburn residents more opportunities to use the facility's recreation spaces. Young Fellows Active Hours begin next Wednesday with a walking track available for free from 1 to 3. There's also free mini gym access beginning on Sunday, September 13th, continuing from 11 to 1 every Sunday. These programs are sponsored by the Young Fellows Club of Weyburn. Health officials are reminding families that simple hygiene habits can help limit the spread of illness for students returning to classes. Hand washing is one of the ways children can help reduce their exposure to germs at school, along with other everyday habits that support their health. SHA Medical Health Officer Dr. Ashok Chetri.
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1: He says back-to-school and flu season aren't necessarily the same, with flu and RSV typically beginning later in the fall. 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
1: Preseason action gets underway this weekend for the Richardson Pioneer Weyburn Red Wings. They'll be heading to Melville to face the Millionaires on Saturday and hosting the team on Sunday. This after wrapping up a fall development camp with a thrilling 5-4 win in the Eric Kalibaba and Friends Cup. The final in-camp game featured 40 players.

0: split between Team Red and Team White, with both sides putting together a competitive finish and Team Red getting the win. It was a tough night last night in Cleveland for the Toronto Blue Jays as their late summer momentum hit a major wall. Gavin Williams gave Toronto fits, racking up a career-high 13 strikeouts over seven dominant innings. The Jays managed just three hits all evening, scoring their lone run in the fifth when Kazuma Okamoto came home on a throwing error. Cleveland's offense broke it open with three two-run homers, handing Toronto a 6-1 defeat in the series opener. With the loss, Toronto drops 2.5 games back in the wildcard race, making tonight's matchup at Progressive Field critical. The Jays hand the ball to Dylan Cease as they look to even up the series and salvage this key road swing. First pitch is set for 4:40. Catch all the action on Saskatchewan's home of Blue Jays baseball, AM 1190.
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0: Mainly sunny today with southeast wind gusting to 50 this morning and a high of 27. More clouds rolling in after midnight tonight with a risk of a thunderstorm overnight. Southeast wind gusting to 50 and a low of 15. Showers throughout the day tomorrow with a risk of a thunderstorm. Wind easing up in the afternoon with a high of 23. Sunny with a high of 29 on Friday. Continued sunshine for Saturday and a high of 30. And a mix of sun and cloud on Sunday with a high of 24. 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

0: Keith Urban and A Straight Line. It's on Country 106.7. Dylan Fiesel with you this Wednesday morning. 15 degrees right now, 27 for the high. And today is the first day of school. Yeah, kids back in the classrooms. Very exciting time. Obviously, the kids, they get to go see their friends again. The parents get to make the kids take that awkward photo in the porch. You know, you got to stand by your little brother and sister that you just hate, and you have to smile before you can get out the door. But obviously exciting times, but want to make sure everybody's safe. So drivers, make sure to slow down in the school zone. Just slow down everywhere. There's a lot of kids around. Want to make sure everybody gets home safe. 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
6: Sunshine for today with wind from the southeast gusting to 50 this morning. See a high of 27 degrees. A few clouds this evening with more rolling in after midnight, bringing showers and risk of a thunderstorm overnight. Persistent wind and a low of 15. Showers continuing into tomorrow afternoon with that risk of a thunderstorm in the morning into the early afternoon. That wind will ease up with a high of 23 and sunshine and a high of 29 on Friday. 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

0: Dean Brody on Country 106.7. I'm Dylan Fiesel, and the Biggest Little Craft Show in Saskatchewan is taking place later this month, just down the road in Carlisle with the Homespun Craft and Quilt Show. Chatting with Chair Nicole Curry. Nicole, you ain't kidding when you say this is the Biggest Little Craft Show in Saskatchewan.
1: We have artisans that come from Alberta, Saskatchewan, Manitoba, and Ontario. And yeah, it's different than, you know, a trade show, market, what have you, as you have to be the creator of your products. So that's what kind of makes us different than the show. And we love that because it's amazing what people can create. So it's great that we get to showcase that.
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1: Good morning. I'm Marna McManus. Saskatchewan RCMP Traffic Services Operation Officer Inspector Lee Knielsen says there are some simple things people can do to keep their students safe this school year.
2: Please slow down. This will give you the time to react to the many things that can happen quickly in a school zone. We all know that there's lots of things going on. We need to make sure that we're focused. And again, remembering that everybody plays a role in keeping those roads safe and our pedestrians and our children that are out in the school zones. We all want to make sure that everybody has a great school year and that they're safe out there.
1: Knielsen reminds drivers to stop for buses with lights flashing and stop signs extended, as well as leaving a 5-meter safety zone. Parents are also encouraged to have conversations with their children about road safety, including looking both ways before crossing the street. With schools back in session today across the Southeast Cornerstone Public School Division, Director of Education Keith Keating says there's plenty to look forward to for students and staff.
3: There's a number of exciting initiatives that plan throughout the year. Those include student learning opportunities, extracurricular activities, community partnerships, ongoing facility and program improvements. As always, schools will host a variety of events that bring students, staff, and families together. So we encourage everyone to stay connected and participate whenever possible.
1: Keating also reminds parents to stay up to date with division keys and information through the division's website. He says parents can watch for student learning opportunities, extracurricular activities, community partnerships, and ongoing facility and program improvements. A 3-hour planned power outage is scheduled for today. SaskPower says from 9:30 a.m. to 12:30 p.m., the power will be out for all odd-numbered houses on the 1800 block of Eaglesham Avenue and Cotto Avenue. Residents can stay up to date with outages through the SaskPower outage map. With students heading back to class, health officials are reminding families simple hygiene habits can help limit the spread of illness. Children are returning to classrooms, daycares, and other group settings after the summer break, where they can be exposed to a variety of viruses and other illnesses. Dr. Ashok Chetri is a medical health officer with the Saskatchewan Health Authority.
4: Hand washing is a very simple thing, but it's a very powerful thing, you know, especially before eating. 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
1: Chetri says families can take other steps to reduce the spread of germs, including cleaning high-touch surfaces and making sure children get enough sleep. 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
1: Preseason action gets underway this weekend for the Richardson Pioneer Weyburn Red Wings. They'll be heading to Melville to face the Millionaires on Saturday and hosting the team on Sunday. This after wrapping up a fall development camp with a thrilling 5-4 win in the Eric Kalibaba and Friends Cup. The final in-camp game featured 40 players split between Team Red and Team White, with both sides putting together a competitive finish and Team Red getting the win. The Toronto Blue Jays could not carry the momentum forward from their sweep over Seattle into Ohio last night. Opener Spencer Miles threw a scoreless first inning, but the Guardians dominated from there. Toronto was stymied at the plate, striking out 14 total times in a 6-1 series opening loss to Cleveland. The lone bright spot was Kazuma Okamoto, who scored off a fifth inning defensive mishap for Toronto's only run of the game. It's a quick turnaround for John Schneider's club as the chase for that final American League wildcard spot heats up. The Jays need a bounce-back performance tonight, sending ace Dylan Cease to the mound to stop the bleeding and get Toronto back in the win column. We've got your coverage right here, beginning with a pregame show before a 4:40 first pitch. Catch all the action on Saskatchewan's home of Blue Jays baseball, AM 1190.
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1: Mainly sunny today with southeast wind gusting to 50.

0: 50 this morning and a high of 27. More clouds rolling in after midnight tonight with a risk of a thunderstorm overnight. Southeast wind gusting to 50 and a low of 15. Showers throughout the day tomorrow with a risk of a thunderstorm. Wind easing up in the afternoon with a high of 23. Sunny with a high of 29 on Friday. Continued sunshine for Saturday and a high of 30. And a mix of sun and cloud on Sunday with a high of 24. 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

Morgan Wallen and Ernest on Country 106.7. I'm Dylan Fiesel. Hope you're having a wonderful Wednesday so far. We'll be taking a look at what's up in Weyburn in just a moment. First, love this one. The latest from John Party, Boots Off. 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

0: The latest from John Party, Boots Off. It's on Country 106.7. I'm Dylan Feasel. As you're starting your Wednesday morning, let's find out.
1: What's up, paper?
0: What's up? Area 5 garbage pickup. It's ladies' night over at Main Prize Regional Park Golf Course. There's a bedazzled tumblers event. 6 p.m. over at the Weyburn Public Library as they're bedazzling tumblers. Also, 6 p.m. over at McKenna Hall, Knights of Columbus Bingo. $500 jackpot in 56 numbers. And today is the first day of school. 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And of course, for people driving around the Opportunity City, make sure to slow down and keep your head up. Now you know what's up in Weyburn. 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
7: Sunshine for today with wind from the southeast gusting to 50 this morning. See a high of 27 degrees. A few clouds this evening with more rolling in after midnight, bringing showers and risk of a thunderstorm overnight. Persistent wind and a low of 15. Showers continuing into tomorrow afternoon with that risk of a thunderstorm in the morning into the early afternoon. That wind will ease up with a high of 23 and sunshine and a high of 29 on Friday. 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

0: Kevin Pearson on Country 106.7. Dylan Fiesel, just about 9 o'clock this Wednesday morning. We'll have your full news, sports, and weather then. 15 and sunny right now, 27 for the high. Unfortunately, looks like we could see some rain tonight and into tomorrow, especially for farmers just trying to get harvest underway. It's been a slow start to the season. Unfortunately, can't do much about the weather, but we are brightening up farmers' days with our Great Plains Ford Grain Rush. Yeah, yesterday we visited the Bell family just outside of Weyburn, across from Souris Valley Industries, delivering some delicious KFC chicken, and it was a beautiful day yesterday. They were able to actually get back out in the field later that afternoon. It's been said slow start for everybody, but for them, they're past the halfway point, and hopefully we could see some more sunshine over the next few weeks so they can wrap up harvest and a lot more farmers can get some acres down. And hey, if you want us to head to your farm next, head to our website, discoverweyburn.com, and click that Grain Rush button to enter.
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2: SAS Power making residents aware of a three-hour planned power outage scheduled for this morning. Weyburn students return to the classrooms today. And in sports, the Toronto Blue Jays need to bounce back tonight in Game 2 against the Cleveland Guardians. It's all coming right up in just a few.
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1: Good morning. I'm Marna McManus. As schools reopen for the year, Saskatchewan RCMP is reminding drivers to be diligent in protecting students traveling to and from school. Operations Officer for Saskatchewan Traffic Services, Inspector Lee Kenielsen, says this extends from on the road to within school zones.
2: We need to reduce our speed. So the speed limit within school zones is 30 kilometers an hour across Saskatchewan in those school zones. And again, that's from 7 a.m. to 7 at night, every day, all year long. We need to make sure that we're stopping for those buses. Those flashing lights and the stop arms are out. You need to stop and create that safety window of 5 meters there on either side.
1: Nielsen encourages parents to have conversations with their children as well, reminding them to look both ways before crossing the street and to obey crossing guards and traffic signs. As a new school year gets underway today, the Southeast Cornerstone Public School Division Director of Education, Keith Keating, says staff have been busy preparing over the summer.
3: You know, summer has been very productive and busy. It gives our facilities and transportation support teams a chance to be hard at work preparing classrooms for students to return. I know we've completed a lot of routine maintenance and improvement projects, finalized staffing plans, and worked towards a good startup for schools this year.
1: Keating says the new year will be a fresh start for students, encouraging them to set goals, build friendships, and challenge themselves. He advises parents to watch for schedules and updates on events throughout the school year. Sask Power is making residents aware of a 3-hour planned power outage scheduled for today. From 9:30 a.m. to 12:30 p.m., power will be out for all odd-numbered houses on the 1800 block of Eaglesham Avenue and Cotto Avenue. Residents can stay up to date with outages through the Sask Power outage map. With students heading back to class, health officials are reminding families simple hygiene habits can help limit the spread of illness. Children are returning to classrooms, daycares, and other group settings after the summer break, where they can be exposed to a variety of viruses and other illnesses. Dr. Ashok Chetri is a medical health officer with the Saskatchewan Health Authority.
4: Hand washing is a very simple thing, but it's a very powerful thing, you know, especially before eating, after using washroom, which are the very basic thing, but, you know, that's a really key point, you know.
1: Chetri says families can take other steps to reduce the spread of germs, including cleaning high-touch surfaces and making sure children get enough sleep. 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
1: Preseason action gets underway this weekend for the

0: Richardson Pioneer Weyburn Red Wings. They'll be heading to Melville to face the Millionaires on Saturday and hosting the team on Sunday. This after wrapping up a fall development camp with a thrilling 5-4 win in the Eric Kalibaba and Friends Cup. The final in-camp game featured 40 players split between Team Red and Team White, with both sides putting together a competitive finish and Team Red getting the win. It was a tough night last night in Cleveland for the Toronto Blue Jays as their late summer momentum hit a major wall. Gavin Williams gave Toronto fits, racking up a career-high 13 strikeouts over 7 dominant innings. The Jays managed just 3 hits all evening, scoring their lone run in the 5th when Kazuma Okamoto came home on a throwing error. Cleveland's offense broke it open with 3 2-run homers, handing Toronto a 6-1 defeat in the series opener. With the loss, Toronto drops 2.5 games back in the wildcard race, making tonight's matchup at Progressive Field critical. The Jays hand the ball to Dylan Cease as they look to even up the series and salvage this key road swing. First pitch is set for 4:40. Catch all the action on Saskatchewan's home of Blue Jays baseball, AM 1190.
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0: Mainly sunny today with southeast wind gusting to 50 this morning and a high of 27. More clouds rolling in after midnight tonight with a risk of a thunderstorm overnight. Southeast wind gusting to 50 and a low of 15. Showers throughout the day tomorrow with a risk of a thunderstorm. Wind easing up in the afternoon with a high of 23. Sunny with a high of 29 on Friday. Continued sunshine for Saturday and a high of 30. And a mix of sun and cloud on Sunday with a high of 24. 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

Valley on Country 106.7. I'm Dylan Fiesel. Hope you're having a wonderful Wednesday so far. And it looks like Sask Power is cutting off the power over on the east side of town. I'll let you know what's going on in a moment. First, it's Stella Lefty, Boston. It's on Country 106.7. On a train.

0: Stumpf, Johnny Walker back to me. It's on Country 106.7. Dylan Feasel with you this Wednesday, and those on the east side of Weyburn could be without power for the next couple of hours. SAS Power letting folks know from 9:30 to 12:30, power is going to be off on odd number houses on the 1800 block of Eaglesham and Cotto Avenue. 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
3: Sunshine for today with wind from the southeast gusting to 50 this morning. See a high of 27 degrees. A few clouds this evening with more rolling in after midnight, bringing showers and risk of a thunderstorm overnight. Persistent wind and a low of 15. Showers continuing into tomorrow afternoon with that risk of a thunderstorm in the morning into the early afternoon. That wind will ease up with a high of 23 and sunshine and a high of 29 on Friday. 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

Smith. 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I'm Dylan Fiesel, 17 right now, 27 and sunny for the high. And the biggest little craft show in Saskatchewan is taking place down the road in Carlisle later this month. We'll chat with Nicole Curry from Homespun all about her in a moment. First, Max McNown, Better Me For You. 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

0: To Neil Towns on Country 106.7, I'm Dylan Fiesel, and we're chatting with Nicole Curry, chair for Homespun in Carlisle, as you guys are hosting the biggest little craft show in Saskatchewan later on this month. What's going on?
1: We have artisans that come from Alberta, Saskatchewan, Manitoba, and Ontario. And yeah, it's different than, you know, a trade show, market, what have you, as you have to be the creator of your products. So that's what kind of makes us different than the show. And we love that because it's amazing what people can create. So it's great that we get to showcase that.
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1: Sunshine for today with wind from the southeast gusting to 50 this morning. See a high of 27 degrees. A few clouds this evening with more rolling in after midnight, bringing showers and risk of a thunderstorm overnight. Persistent wind and a low of 15. Showers continuing into tomorrow afternoon with that risk of a thunderstorm in the morning into the early afternoon. That wind will ease up with a high of 23 and sunshine and a high of 29 on Friday. 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
1: Dan Davidson found it's on Country 106.7. Dylan Fiesel, quarter to 10 this Wednesday morning. I'll have your full news, sports, and weather at the top of the hour. 27 and sunny for the high. Unfortunately, looks like we could see some rain tonight and into tomorrow. Tough luck for farmers just trying to get harvest underway. Can't do anything about the weather, but we can take care of lunch thanks to our Great Plains Ford Grain Rush. Yesterday, we were over at the Bell Farm, just outside of Weyburn, across from Souris Valley, delivering some delicious KFC chicken and hanging out, having a great time. It was beautiful weather yesterday. They were able to get going in the afternoon. So hopefully we can see some more sunshine and get a few more acres off here in September. And hey, if you want us to head to your farm next, head to our website, discoverweyburn.com, and click that Grain Rush button for the details.
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1: 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Look like you love me. That's country. 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
1: Good morning. I'm Marta McManus. As students make their way to and from school today, drivers are reminded to follow the rules of the road and exercise extra caution. Traffic Services Operations Officer Inspector Lee Knielsen with the Saskatchewan RCMP emphasizes the importance of slowing down to 30 within school zones and stopping for school buses with lights flashing and stop sign extended.
2: Everybody needs to get in that mindset and they need to bring their A game when they're out on the road. So, you know, with that comes the children also need to be aware of as well is that there's a responsibility that they need to make sure it's safe. Whether that's a crosswalk or coming off the bus, getting on the bus, take the time, look left, look right, make sure it's safe and proceed only when it's safe.
1: Knielsen says not only does unsafe driving risk the lives of safety and students, but it also carries hefty fines. With classes back in session this morning and students returning to schools across the Southeast Cornerstone Public School Division, Director of Education Keith Keating says there's a lot to look forward to this school year.
3: You know, we really encourage families to review the communication from their schools regarding schedules and transportation, extracurricular opportunities, important dates. This year, we continue to focus on student achievement, well-being, and engagement. Parents should also watch for updates through their website or social media channels and school communications throughout the year so they don't miss anything at their local schools.
1: Keating says teachers, administrators, and other staff have been working hard throughout the summer, including maintenance and small projects completed within schools, and they're excited to welcome the students back. A new drop-in program at the Weyburn Credit Union Spark Center will give Weyburn residents more opportunities to use the facility's recreation spaces. Young Fellows Active Hours begin next Wednesday with a walking track available for free from 1 to 3. There's also free mini gym access beginning on Sunday, September 13th, continuing from 11 to 1 every Sunday.

0: These programs are sponsored by the Young Fellows Club of Weyburn. Health officials are reminding families that simple hygiene habits can help limit the spread of illness for students returning to classes. 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SHA Medical Health Officer Dr. Ashok Chetri.
1: 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Sleep is a very powerful medicine, you know, so a well-rested immune system can handle lots of exposure better.
0: He says back to school and flu season aren't necessarily the same, with flu and RSV typically beginning later in the fall. For these stories and more, visit discoverweyburn.com.
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0: Preseason action gets underway this weekend for the Richardson Pioneer Weyburn Red Wings. They'll be heading to Melville to face the Millionaires on Saturday and hosting the team on Sunday. This after wrapping up a fall development camp with a thrilling 5-4 win in the Eric Kalibaba and Friends Cup. The final in-camp game featured 40 players split between Team Red and Team White, with both sides putting together a competitive finish and Team Red getting the win. The Toronto Blue Jays could not carry the momentum forward from their sweep over Seattle into Ohio last night. Opener Spencer Miles threw a scoreless first inning, but the Guardians dominated from there. Toronto was stymied at the plate, striking out 14 total times in a 6-1 series opening loss to Cleveland. The lone bright spot was Kazuma Okamoto, who scored off a fifth-inning defensive mishap for Toronto's only run of the game. It's a quick turnaround for John Schneider's club as the chase for that final American League wildcard spot heats up. The Jays need a bounce-back performance tonight, sending ace Dylan Cease to the mound to stop the bleeding and get Toronto back in the win column. We've got your coverage right here, beginning with a pregame show before a 4:40 first pitch. Catch all the action on Saskatchewan's home of Blue Jays baseball, AM 1190.
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0: Mainly sunny today with southeast wind gusting to 50 this morning and a high of 27. More clouds rolling in after midnight tonight with a risk of a thunderstorm overnight. Southeast wind gusting to 50 and a low of 15. Showers throughout the day tomorrow with a risk of a thunderstorm. Wind easing up in the afternoon with a high of 23. Sunny with a high of 29 on Friday. Continued sunshine for Saturday and a high of 30. And a mix of sun and cloud on Sunday with a high of 24. 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

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I'm Dylan Fiesel, and friendly reminder, there's a brand new four-way stop sign over at Douglas Road and 5th Street. Now, I say that because it's kind of easy to go through that one. There is a warning sign before the four-way stop, but just slow down, keep your head up, especially on the first day of school, you know, when kids are making their way home from school this afternoon as well. 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
10: Sunshine for today with wind from the southeast gusting to 50 this morning. See a high of 27 degrees. A few clouds this evening with more rolling in after midnight, bringing showers and risk of a thunderstorm overnight. Persistent wind and a low of 15. Showers continuing into tomorrow afternoon with that risk of a thunderstorm in the morning into the early afternoon. That wind will ease up with a high of 23 and sunshine and a high of 29 on Friday. 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

Tim Hicks. It's on Country 106.7, 10:30 this Wednesday. I'm Dylan Fiesel. Sunny and 21 right now, 27 for the high. And of course, today is the first day of school. That also means the first day of germs. Yeah, you know, the coughing, sniffling, sneezing. And then they bring that home to you and get you sick. Got to build up the immune system throughout the school year. While we chatted with the SHA on how to keep the Kleenex in the box, more on discoverwayburn.com and the free Discover Wayburn app. Here's Tim and the Glory Boys. Bye, go missing. 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
6: Sunshine for today with wind from the southeast gusting to 50 this morning. See a high of 27 degrees. A few clouds this evening with more rolling in after midnight, bringing showers and risk of a thunderstorm overnight. Persistent wind and a low of 15. Showers continuing into tomorrow afternoon with that risk of a thunderstorm in the morning into the early afternoon. That wind will ease up with a high of 23 and sunshine and a high of 29 on Friday. 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

0: Father Joe Miller on Country 106.7. Dylan Fiesel, quarter to 11 this Wednesday. We'll have your full news, sports, and weather at the top of the hour. Sunny and a little breezy, 27 for the high today. Good drying weather for the farmers. Now, unfortunately, looks like we could see some more rain tonight and into tomorrow. Hopefully the weatherman is wrong, though. We need harvest to really get rolling. Thankfully, rain or shine, we're brightening up farmers' days with our Great Plains Ford Grain Rush. Yeah, yesterday we went and visited the Bell family just outside of Weyburn across from Souris Valley Industries, delivering some delicious KFC chicken. We had a great time, and they were able to get back in the field that afternoon. I would assume they're rolling today. So hopefully the weatherman is wrong and farmers can keep hammering off the acres. Rain or shine, though, we still love to deliver some delicious KFC chicken, and we could be heading to your farm next. 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
1: Good morning. I'm Marna McManus. Saskatchewan RCMP Traffic Services Operation Officer Inspector Lee Knielsen says there are some simple things people can do to keep their students safe this school year.
2: Please slow down. This will give you the time to react to the many things that can happen quickly in a school zone. We all know that there's lots of things going on. We need to make sure that we're focused. And again, remembering that everybody plays a role in keeping those roads safe and our pedestrians and our children that are out in the school zones. We all want to make sure that everybody has a great school year and that they're safe out there.
1: Knielsen reminds drivers to stop for buses with lights flashing and stop signs extended, as well as leaving a 5-meter safety zone. Parents are also encouraged to have conversations with their children about road safety, including looking both ways before crossing the street.

0: School's back in session today across the Southeast Cornerstone Public School Division. Director of Education Keith Keating says there's plenty to look forward to for students and staff.
1: There's a number of exciting initiatives that plan throughout the year. Those include student learning opportunities, extracurricular activities, community partnerships, ongoing facility and program improvements. As always, schools will host a variety of events that bring students, staff, and families together. So we encourage everyone to stay connected and participate whenever possible.
0: Keating also reminds parents to stay up to date with division keys and information through the division's website. He says parents can watch for student learning opportunities, extracurricular activities, community partnerships, and ongoing facility and program improvements. A three-hour planned power outage is scheduled for today. SaskPower says from 9:30 a.m. to 12:30 p.m., the power will be out for all odd-numbered houses on the 1800 block of Eaglesham Avenue and Cotto Avenue. Residents can stay up to date with outages through the SaskPower outage map. With students heading back to class, health officials are reminding families simple hygiene habits can help limit the spread of illness. Children are returning to classrooms, daycares, and other group settings after the summer break, where they can be exposed to a variety of viruses and other illnesses. Dr. Ashok Chetri is a medical health officer with the Saskatchewan Health Authority.
2: Hand washing is a very simple thing, but it's a very powerful thing, you know, especially before eating, after using washroom, which are the very basic thing. 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
0: Chetri says families can take other steps to reduce the spread of germs, including cleaning high-touch surfaces and making sure children get enough sleep. 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
0: Preseason action gets underway this weekend for the Richardson Pioneer Weyburn Red Wings. They'll be heading to Melville to face the Millionaires on Saturday and hosting the team on Sunday. This after wrapping up a fall development camp with a thrilling 5-4 win in the Eric Kalibaba and Friends Cup. The final in-camp game featured 40 players split between Team Red and Team White, with both sides putting together a competitive finish and Team Red getting the win. It was a tough night last night in Cleveland for the Toronto Blue Jays as their late summer momentum hit a major wall. Gavin Williams gave Toronto fits, racking up a career-high 13 strikeouts over seven dominant innings. The Jays managed just three hits all evening, scoring their lone run in the fifth when Kazuma Okamoto came home on a throwing error. Cleveland's offense broke it open with three two-run homers, handing Toronto a 6-1 defeat in the series opener. With the loss, Toronto drops 2.5 games back in the wildcard race, making tonight's matchup at Progressive Field critical. The Jays hand the ball to Dylan Cease as they look to even up the series and salvage this key road swing. First pitch is set for 4:40. Catch all the action on Saskatchewan's home of Blue Jays baseball, AM 1190.
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0: Mainly sunny today with southeast wind gusting to 50 this morning and a high of 27. More clouds rolling in after midnight tonight with a risk of a thunderstorm overnight. Southeast wind gusting to 50 and a low of 15. Showers throughout the day tomorrow with a risk of a thunderstorm. Wind easing up in the afternoon with a high of 23. Sunny with a high of 29 on Friday. Continued sunshine for Saturday and a high of 30. And a mix of sun and cloud on Sunday with a high of 24. 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

with you this Wednesday. And if you're over on the east side of town, Eaglesham and Cottle Avenue, and your power is out, and you're wondering why, well, SAS Power had a planned power outage running from 9:30. 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So if your power is out, that is why. 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She don't know she's beautiful. 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
1: The afternoon will see mostly sun in the sky with wind gusting to 50 and a high of 27. Clouds will move in overnight with showers beginning after midnight alongside the risk of a thunderstorm. Temperatures reaching a low of 15. Showers and the risk of a thunderstorm will continue into the early afternoon tomorrow. Wind will gust to 50 before easing up in the afternoon with a high of 23. And Friday will see sunshine with a high of 29. I'm Natasha Weeb. 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
1: 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I'm Dylan Fiesel. Sunny and 27 for the high, although could see some rain tonight and into tomorrow. Later on this month, the biggest little craft show in Saskatchewan is taking place down the road in Carlisle. 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Sully Burroughs, Put It On Me. 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
9: Mostly sunshine overhead this afternoon with wind gusting to 50 and a high of 27. Some clouds will move in this evening, becoming more dense after midnight. The risk of a thunderstorm and showers expected overnight with a low of 15. Showers and the risk of a thunderstorm will continue into the early afternoon tomorrow. Wind will continue to gust to 50 before becoming light tomorrow afternoon with a high of 23. And Friday we'll see sunshine with a high of 29. I'm Natasha Weeb. Find the area's official forecast and stream us anywhere on the Discover Weyburn app.
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0: Madeline Merlo teaming up with Dustin Lynch on Country 106.7. I'm Dylan Fiesel, and that is all the time that I have for today. Thank you so much, though, for having myself and the best country music right alongside you in the heart of your work week. Sharon Church, she'll keep the tunes going into the afternoon with Haley Benedict, Things My Mama Says, in a moment. I'll be back on tomorrow morning, ready to do it all again. Have a wonderful rest of your Wednesday. Enjoy this beautiful sunshine. For yours truly, Dylan Fiesel. Take care.
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3: Canada's agri-food sector is among the industries most exposed to the latest round of U.S. tariffs. Farm Credit Canada Vice President and Chief Economist Craig Johnson says over the past year and a half, we've seen a number of tariffs put in place.
4: These 338 tariffs explicitly identify many Canadian ag and agri-food sectors or that the ag and food sector rely on. And the other really important piece here is there's no CUSMA exemption.
3: FCC estimates roughly $3.5 billion worth of Canadian exports face direct exposure under the new tariffs. Johnson says diversification remains the best long-term solution.
4: It's about growing more opportunities outside of the North American economy to try to capture some of that value at home, but that also brings that resilience. So when there are disruptions to supply chains, which more or less are outside of our control often, especially as producers or manufacturers, you're becoming more resilient by diversifying your products, and you're hopefully trying to capture a bit more value at home as well by doing that.
3: For Golden West, I'm Glendalee Allen Bossler.
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1: Good afternoon. I'm Natasha Weeb. School is back in session today, bringing more traffic around Weyburn schools and a reminder to slow down and watch for children. Deputy Chief Shane St. John says drivers need to pay close attention to school buses.
2: When the bus arm is out, you have to stop both directions. People seem to forget that.
1: Police will be out patrolling, watching for speeding and drivers who fail to stop for buses or pedestrians. A Midale mother joined the Canadian Union of Public Employees and the opposition at a news conference Monday in Regina, calling for consistent medical support in Saskatchewan schools. Jennifer Simmons shared her daughter Kinsley's experience with type 1 diabetes.
3: But changing schools does not fix what happened, and it does not protect the child who is diagnosed tomorrow. We want the next family to find a standard waiting for them instead of a fight. So no child is excluded while schools figure it out, so families don't have to fight this hard, and so education workers have the training and support they deserve, and so children like Kinsley can safely do the most ordinary thing in the world, to go to school.
1: Simmons wants province-wide standards for students with medical needs. A Southeast Saskatchewan farmer has been named the new co-president of the Prairie Oak Growers Association. Elwood White talks about his farming experience in the Pangman area.
4: I've been, you know, actively farming a mixed farm. It's our third generation farm. We still work on the same location. We grow a mixture of crops, oats, of course, being one, and durum wheat, canola, peas, lentils, flax sometimes. And we had a cattle operation that was purebred for a number of years, and now we're just not purebred, but we still have a number of cows.
1: White will preside as co-president alongside Amberly Ralph of Arborfield. The Weyburn Salvation Army sent 9 kids to summer camp this year. Community Ministries Director Ronza Raynard says they go to Beaver Creek Camp just south of Saskatoon.
5: Every year they offered a number of different camps. So if people want to send their kids to camp, always check us out in about March. And we can start sending, like getting kids signed up for adventure camp, teen camp. We have a moms and kids camp, and we have a music camp. So there's all kinds of different opportunities for camp. Some of those are subsidized, some aren't.
1: She says for the subsidized camps, the Salvation Army covers all but $40. Weyburn students returning to classes today. We heard from some about what they'll miss most about summer vacation.
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1: The Weyburn Silver Seals celebrated their 2026 season with their annual awards on August 30th. Swimmers were recognized for their improvement and performance throughout the season. Most improved honors include Michael Brawley, Ellie Roysom, Riley McMillan, Bo Gateman, and Elizabeth Wigg. High points awards went to Lucho Marhija, Rhea Ness, Millie Ho, and Jacob Gill. Zane Warren was named the club's overall high points winner, while Dakota Zietz received the Pursuit of Excellence Award. You can find the full list of winners on discoverweyburn.com. The Toronto Blue Jays continue their series against the Cleveland Guardians tonight. They're looking to split the series after a 6-1 loss in Game 1 last night. Dylan Cease will start for Toronto. He has a 1.89 earned run average over his last 3 appearances, allowing just 8 hits while recording 26 strikeouts. Joey Cantillo gets the start for Cleveland. He has a 2.16 earned run average over his last 3 appearances, allowing 7 hits and recording 13 strikeouts. The game begins at 4:40 p.m. Catch all the action on Saskatchewan's home of Blue Jays baseball, AM 1190.
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1: Mostly sunny this afternoon with southeast wind gusting to 50. High 27. A few clouds moving in this evening with cloudiness increasing after midnight with some showers. Risk of a thunderstorm overnight with wind continuing to gust to 50 and a low of 15. Showers and the risk of a thunderstorm will continue into tomorrow afternoon. Wind gusting to 50 before easing up later in the day with a high of 23. Sunshine on Friday with a high of 29. More sun on Saturday with a high of 30. And Sunday we'll see a mix of sun and clouds in the sky and a high of 24. 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

0: 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I'm Ken O'Neill. 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
8: The afternoon will see mostly sun in the sky with wind gusting to 50 and a high of 27. Clouds will move in overnight with showers beginning after midnight alongside the risk of a thunderstorm. Temperatures reaching a low of 15. Showers and the risk of a thunderstorm will continue into the early afternoon tomorrow. Wind will gust to 50 before easing up in the afternoon with a high of 23. And Friday we'll see sunshine with a high of 29. I'm Natasha Weeb. 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

0: Kenny Chesney and Carry On is coming up. Happy Wednesday. I'm Ken O'Neill. Spider-Man Brand New Day swinging into the record books. The Tom Holland blockbuster has now become the third highest grossing movie ever in North America. Globally, it's pulled in about $2.33 billion, making it the fourth biggest movie of all time worldwide, right behind Avatar The Way of Water, Avengers Endgame, and the original Avatar.
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3: Mostly sunshine overhead this afternoon with wind gusting to 50 and a high of 27. Some clouds will move in this evening, becoming more dense after midnight. The risk of a thunderstorm and showers expected overnight with a low of 15. Showers and the risk of a thunderstorm will continue into the early afternoon tomorrow. Wind will continue to gust to 50 before becoming light tomorrow afternoon with a high of 23. And Friday we'll see sunshine with a high of 29. I'm Natasha Weeb. Find the area's official forecast and stream us anywhere on the Discover Weyburn app.
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0: James Barker Band in your Wednesday lunch hour. Meet your mama. Carter Faith is coming up with Betty. I'm Ken O'Neill for Sharon Church. Have you signed up for the daily news? 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
1: Good afternoon. I'm Natasha Weeb. Traffic is expected to be busy around Weyburn schools, with construction adding to congestion in some areas. Weyburn Police Deputy Chief Shane St. John says officers will be out patrolling, with school buses and pedestrians among the safety concerns.
2: People are speeding through the school zones, they will be ticketed. If they're not stopping for pedestrians, we'll be watching for that. Just, you really have to pay attention to the school zones.
1: Drivers are reminded to slow down and pay close attention around school zones. The Canadian Union of

0: sell a lot of our product to the States, to General Mills and PepsiCo, companies like that. And then they in turn process, and there's a lot of health benefits associated with oats.
1: White says that he hopes to open up new markets for oats in other countries to help get farmers' products to market. 9 children were sent to the Beaver Creek summer camp this summer thanks to the Wayward Salvation Army. Community Ministries Director Ronza Reynard.
2: For the ones that are subsidized, cost $40 for the kid to go to camp. And if anybody knows about camp, $40 is a pretty cheap camp. We take the rest of that expense as a ministry unit, and we will cover the rest of the cost. The $40 is just really a chance for parents to buy into it and put that little sense of dignity with them to say, like, I'm contributing.
1: She says Beaver Creek has a variety of camp programs, including adventure camp, teen camp, music camp, and moms and kids camp. Summer vacation is over for Wayburn students. Some shared with us what they'll be missing most about their summer vacation.
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1: 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The club recognized swimmers across several age groups for their accomplishments in the pool and their contributions to their training groups. Most improved recipients include Presley Logal, Alessi Vlasenko, Russell Brock, Alexandra Jose, and Nash Warren. High points honors went to Aza Manzoor, Aishankar Subnen, Nicholas Nicolin, and Avriel Molnar. The Silver Seals also presented awards for dedication, sportsmanship, and coach's choice. You can find the full list of winners on discoverwayburn.com. The Toronto Blue Jays look to split their series against the Cleveland Guardians tonight after falling 6-1 in Game 1 last night. The Jays are currently fifth in the AL East with 68 wins and 71 losses on the season so far. They split their last 10 games with 5 wins and 5 losses. Meanwhile, the Guardians sit second in the AL Central with a slightly better record. They've posted 70 wins and 68 losses and have won 8 of their last 10 games. Dylan Cease will have the start for Toronto against Joey Cantillo for Cleveland. The game begins at 4:40 p.m. Catch all the action on Saskatchewan's home of Blue Jays baseball, AM 1190.
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1: Mostly sunny this afternoon with southeast wind gusting to 50, high 27. A few clouds moving in this evening with cloudiness increasing after midnight with some showers. Risk of a thunderstorm overnight with wind continuing to gust to 50 and a low of 15. Showers and the risk of a thunderstorm will continue into tomorrow afternoon. Wind gusting to 50 before easing up later in the day with a high of 23. Sunshine on Friday with a high of 29. More sun on Saturday with a high of 30. And Sunday we'll see a mix of sun and clouds in the sky and a high of 24. 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
5: The afternoon will see mostly sun in the sky with wind gusting to 50 and a high of 27. Clouds will move in overnight with showers beginning after midnight alongside the risk of a thunderstorm. Temperatures reaching a low of 15. Showers and the risk of a thunderstorm will continue into the early afternoon tomorrow. Wind will gust to 50 before easing up in the afternoon with a high of 23. And Friday will see sunshine with a high of 29. I'm Natasha Weeb. 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
12: Mostly sunshine overhead this afternoon with wind gusting to 50 and a high of 27. Some clouds will move in this evening, becoming more dense after midnight. The risk of a thunderstorm and showers expected overnight with a low of 15. Showers and the risk of a thunderstorm will continue into the early afternoon tomorrow. Wind will continue to gust to 50 before becoming light tomorrow afternoon with a high of 23. And Friday we'll see sunshine with a high of 29. I'm Natasha Weeb. Find the area's official forecast and stream us anywhere on the Discover Weyburn app.
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0: Wagon Wheel, Darius Rucker, you know, Hootie. Good afternoon, I'm Ken O'Neill. It's week 14 in the CFL. BC is in Montreal on Friday night. Then there's nothing on Saturday. Sunday, Winnipeg will be in Regina. Then on Labor Day Monday, it's the Argonauts and Tiger Cats for the early afternoon game. And then the Stamps host Edmonton later in the day.
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1: Good afternoon. I'm Natasha Weeb.
2: While summer is over and students are heading back to class, drivers shouldn't be new to the school zone speed limits. Weyburn Police Deputy Chief Shane St. John reminds drivers that those zones are in effect from 7 a.m. to 7 p.m.
3: It is all year round because a lot of times the fields are being in use, you know, all year. The parks are in the school grounds. So
2: more students means more activity around school grounds, making it important for drivers to stay alert. The Saskatchewan NDP joined the Canadian Union of Public Employees and a My Dale Mother at a news conference Monday in Regina, calling for changes to medical support in schools. NDP MLA and opposition Shadow Minister for Education, Matt Love, says the province needs to play a bigger role.
4: It's not fair for the province to expect schools to have the knowledge, the expertise, and the funding to meet the medical needs and the healthcare needs of every student that walks through their doors. Educational assistants are an essential part of Saskatchewan's education system, and they're often the ones on the front lines supporting students with complex needs.

0: changes lives, and it's so great for kids to just be kids for a whole week and not have to worry about anything else, just about having a good time. And so I love camp ministry. I believe in it. I think it helps kids so much. And we have so many kids who have come through all the different camps we've done and have been coming camping for years.
1: That's Community Ministries Director for the Salvation Army in Weyburn and Estevan, Ronza Raynard. She says the Weyburn branch this summer was able to send 9 children to Beaver Creek Camp, south of Saskatoon. They subsidized the bulk of the cost for families who couldn't otherwise afford it. Discover Weyburn caught up with some Weyburn students before school this morning. Some shared what they'll miss most about summer vacation.
2: Football.
3: Hanging out with my friends a lot.
4: Staying with my dad and my family.
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1: The Weyburn Silver Seals celebrated their 2026 season with their annual awards on August 30th. Swimmers were recognized for their improvement and performance throughout the season. Most improved honors include Michael Brawley, Ellie Roysom, Riley McMillan, Bo Gateman, and Elizabeth Wigg. High points awards went to Lucho Marhija, Rhea Ness, Millie Ho, and Jacob Gill. Zane Warren was named the club's overall high points winner, while Dakota Zietz received the Pursuit of Excellence Award. You can find the full list of winners on discoverweyburn.com. The Toronto Blue Jays continued their series against the Cleveland Guardians tonight. They're looking to split the series after a 6-1 loss in Game 1 last night. Dylan Cease will start for Toronto. He has a 1.89 earned run average over his last three appearances, allowing just 8 hits while recording 26 strikeouts. Joey Cantillo gets the start for Cleveland. He has a 2.16 earned run average over his last three appearances, allowing 7 hits and recording 13 strikeouts. The game begins at 4:40 p.m. Catch all the action on Saskatchewan's home of Blue Jays baseball, AM 1190.
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1: Mostly sunny this afternoon with southeast wind gusting to 50, high 27. A few clouds moving in this evening with cloudiness increasing after midnight with some showers. Risk of a thunderstorm overnight with wind continuing to gust to 50 and a low of 15. Showers and the risk of a thunderstorm will continue into tomorrow afternoon. Wind gusting to 50 before easing up later in the day with a high of 23. Sunshine on Friday with a high of 29. More sun on Saturday with a high of 30. And Sunday we'll see a mix of sun and clouds in the sky and a high of 24. 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
8: The afternoon will see mostly sun in the sky with wind gusting to 50 and a high of 27. Clouds will move in overnight with showers beginning after midnight alongside the risk of a thunderstorm. Temperatures reaching a low of 15. Showers and the risk of a thunderstorm will continue into the early afternoon tomorrow. Wind will gust to 50 before easing up in the afternoon with a high of 23. And Friday will see sunshine with a high of 29. I'm Natasha Weeb. 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
6: Mostly sunshine overhead this afternoon with wind gusting to 50 and a high of 27. Some clouds will move in this evening, becoming more dense after midnight. The risk of a thunderstorm and showers expected overnight with a low of 15. Showers and the risk of a thunderstorm will continue into the early afternoon tomorrow. Wind will continue to gust to 50 before becoming light tomorrow afternoon with a high of 23. And Friday we'll see sunshine with a high of 29. I'm Natasha Weeb. Find the area's official forecast and stream us anywhere on the Discover Weyburn app.
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0: Brett Kissel and Airwaves. Good afternoon. I'm Ken O'Neill for Sharon Church, and Morgan Wallen is coming up. Snoop Dogg seems to be absolutely everywhere. This is interesting. He's offering the sweetest job in the world. He's hiring an international ice cream taste tester for his Dr. Bombay brand. 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The job: taste new ice cream flavors, follow food trends, and give Snoop Dogg your expert opinion. 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
1: Good afternoon. I'm Natasha Weeb. School is back in session today, bringing more traffic around Weyburn schools and a reminder to slow down and watch for children. Deputy Chief Shane St. John says drivers need to pay close attention to school buses.
2: When the bus arm is out, you have to stop both directions. People seem to forget that.
1: Police will be out patrolling, watching for speeding and drivers who fail to stop for buses or pedestrians. A Mydale mother joined the

0: Canadian Union of Public Employees and the opposition at a news conference Monday in Regina, calling for consistent medical support in Saskatchewan schools. Jennifer Simmons shared her daughter Kinsley's experience with type 1 diabetes.
1: But changing schools does not fix what happened, and it does not protect the child who is diagnosed tomorrow. They want the next family to find a standard waiting for them instead of a fight. So no child is excluded while schools figure it out, so families don't have to fight this hard, and so education workers have the training and support they deserve, and so children like Kinsley can safely do the most ordinary thing in the world, to go to school.
0: Simmons wants province-wide standards for students with medical needs. A Southeast Saskatchewan farmer has been named the new co-president of the Prairie Oak Growers Association. Elwood White talks about his farming experience in the Pangman area.
2: I've been, you know, actively farming a mixed farm. It's our third generation farm. We still work on the same location. We grow a mixture of crops, oats, of course, being one, and durum wheat, canola, peas, lentils, flax sometimes. And we had a cattle operation that was purebred for a number of years, and now we're just not.

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4: 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Most improved recipients include Presley Logal, Alessi Vlasenko, Russell Brock, Alexandra Jose, and Nash Warren. High points honors went to Aza Manzoor, Aishankar Subnan, Nicholas Nicolin, and Ariel Molnar. 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

0: Alice Nicolin, and Ariel Molnar. 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The Toronto Blue Jays look to split their series against the Cleveland Guardians tonight after falling 6-1 in Game 1 last night. The Jays are currently fifth in the AL East with 68 wins and 71 losses on the season so far. They split their last 10 games with 5 wins and 5 losses. Meanwhile, the Guardians sit second in the AL Central with a slightly better record. They've posted 70 wins and 68 losses and have won 8 of their last 10 games. Dylan Cease will have the start for Toronto against Joey Cantillo for Cleveland. The game begins at 4:40 p.m. Catch all the action on Saskatchewan's home of Blue Jays baseball, AM 1190.
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0: Mostly sunny this afternoon with southeast wind gusting to 50, high 27. A few clouds moving in this evening with cloudiness increasing after midnight with some showers. Risk of a thunderstorm overnight with wind continuing to gust to 50 and a low of 15. Showers and the risk of a thunderstorm will continue into tomorrow afternoon. Wind gusting to 50 before easing up later in the day with a high of 23. Sunshine on Friday with a high of 29. More sun on Saturday with a high of 30. And Sunday we'll see a mix of sun and clouds in the sky and a high of 24. I'm Natasha Weeb. 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

I'm Ken O'Neill, Sharon Church off this week. Coming up, John Party and Boots Off. This is a classic from Leanne Womack. I hope you dance.

0: enough.
1: Boots off. John Party with Ken O'Neill for Sharon Church. You know there's only 23 games left in the regular season for the Toronto Blue Jays. Last night, their first of 9 in a row on this road trip, and it wasn't good. Cold bats, absolutely. Cleveland beat us 6-1. We'll try again tonight. Dylan Cease will pitch for the Jays. And Scotty McCreary is next.
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9: The afternoon will see mostly sun in the sky with wind gusting to 50 and a high of 27. Clouds will move in overnight with showers beginning after midnight alongside the risk of a thunderstorm. Temperatures reaching a low of 15. Showers and the risk of a thunderstorm will continue into the early afternoon tomorrow. Wind will gust to 50 before easing up in the afternoon with a high of 23. And Friday we'll see sunshine with a high of 29. I'm Natasha Weeb. 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

0: Luke Combs and Days Like These. Good afternoon. It's Ken O'Neill. Stella Lefty's Boston is next. And as students head back to school, one Canadian classroom staple is causing a bit of controversy. Hillroy exercise books. You know the ones famous for the map of Canada on the cover? But a glossy version has left out both Newfoundland and Cape Breton on the map. After they've fielded a bunch of complaints, ACCO Brands admitted it was a printing error. They've apologized and say distribution of that cover has been stopped. Wow, it's called proofreading, people. It's harvest time in Saskatchewan, and the grain rush is back with Great Plains Ford and Country 1067. 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
5: Mostly sunshine overhead this afternoon with wind gusting to 50 and a high of 27. Some clouds will move in this evening, becoming more dense after midnight. The risk of a thunderstorm and showers expected overnight with a low of 15. Showers and the risk of a thunderstorm will continue into the early afternoon tomorrow. Wind will continue to gust to 50 before becoming light tomorrow afternoon with a high of 23. And Friday we'll see sunshine with a high of 29. I'm Natasha Weeb. 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

0: Dean Brody and Whiskey in a Teacup with Ken O'Neill for Sharon Church this afternoon. Ella Langley on the way. 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
1: Good afternoon. I'm Natasha Weeb. Traffic is expected to be busy around Weyburn.

0: Auburn schools, with construction adding to congestion in some areas. Wavrin Police Deputy Chief Shane St. John says officers will be out patrolling, with school buses and pedestrians among the safety concerns.
1: People are speeding through the school zones, they will be ticketed. They're not stopping for pedestrians, we'll be watching for that. Just, you really have to pay attention to the school zones.
0: Drivers are reminded to slow down and pay close attention around school zones. The Canadian Union of Public Employees joined a Mighty Mother and the opposition at a news conference Monday in Regina, calling for better medical support for students in Saskatchewan schools. Here's Carlos Ostenick, chairperson of the QP Education Workers Steering Committee.
2: We are not saying no to helping students. We are saying yes to doing it safely. Yes to proper training. Yes to clear standards and accountability. And yes to having education support workers at the table when decisions are made about our work and our students.
0: Sestonic says the group wants the province to establish clear standards and training. The Prairie Oat Growers Association has a new co-president, hailing from Pangman here in the southeast. Elwood White says he has an interest in the use of oats as a commodity.
3: Oats, I find, is a really exciting

0: Director Ronza Reynard.
1: For the ones that are subsidized, cost $40 for the kid to go to camp. And if anybody knows about camp, $40 is a pretty cheap camp. We take the rest of that expense as a ministry unit, and we will cover the rest of the cost. The $40 is just really a chance for parents to buy into it and put that little sense of dignity with them to say, like, I'm contributing.
0: She says Beaver Creek has a variety of camp programs, including adventure camp, teen camp, music camp, and moms and kids camp. Summer vacation is over for Weyburn students. Some shared with us what they'll be missing most about their summer vacation.
2: Probably friends and swimming.
3: The trips.
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0: The Weyburn Silver Seals celebrated their 2026 season with their annual awards on August 30th. Swimmers were recognized for their improvement and performance throughout the season. Most improved honors include Michael Brawley, Ellie Roysom, Riley McMillan, Bo Gateman, and Elizabeth Wigg. High points awards went to Lucho Marhija, Rhea Ness, Millie Ho, and Jacob Gill. Zane Warren was named the club's overall high points winner, while Dakota Zietz received the Pursuit of Excellence Award. You can find the full list of winners on discoverweyburn.com. The Toronto Blue Jays continue their series against the Cleveland Guardians tonight. They're looking to split the series after a 6-1 loss in Game 1 last night. Dylan Cease will start for Toronto. He has a 1.89 earned run average over his last three appearances, allowing just 8 hits while recording 26 strikeouts. Joey Cantillo gets the start for Cleveland. He has a 2.16 earned run average over his last three appearances, allowing 7 hits and recording 13 strikeouts. The game begins at 4:40 p.m. Catch all the action on Saskatchewan's home of Blue Jays baseball, AM 1190.
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0: Mostly sunny this afternoon with southeast wind gusting to 50, high 27. A few clouds moving in this evening with cloudiness increasing after midnight with some showers. Risk of a thunderstorm overnight with wind continuing to gust to 50 and a low of 15. Showers and the risk of a thunderstorm will continue into tomorrow afternoon. Wind gusting to 50 before easing up later in the day with a high of 23. Sunshine on Friday with a high of 29. More sun on Saturday with a high of 30. And Sunday we'll see a mix of sun and clouds in the sky and a high of 24. 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

Taylor Swift and Travis Kelce got a new dog. It's a fluffy white Samoyed named Wendy. Have you seen pictures? She's coming up next. Here's Jason Aldean with Ken O'Neill for Sharon Church.

0: Taylor Swift from Toy Story 5, I Knew It, I Knew You. I'm Ken O'Neill. Classic Big and Rich coming up. I went shopping last night, and yeah, sure, it's September now, but I'm always surprised when Christmas decorations start showing up in stores, and it's now. Just under 4 months till Christmas, and you can already start shopping for things like lights, garland, signs, tree ornaments. 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
11: The afternoon will see mostly sun in the sky with wind gusting to 50 and a high of 27. Clouds will move in overnight with showers beginning after midnight alongside the risk of a thunderstorm. Temperatures reaching a low of 15. Showers and the risk of a thunderstorm will continue into the early afternoon tomorrow. Wind will gust to 50 before easing up in the afternoon with a high of 23. And Friday we'll see sunshine with a high of 29. I'm Natasha Weeb. 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

0: Corey Kent and This Heart. I'm Ken O'Neill in for Sharon Church. Hands up if you want to hear some Jelly Roll next. Man, time is flying by. You realize, as of right now, we're officially in the late 2020s. Hear me out. This is according to Encyclopedia Britannica. 2020 to 2023, it was the early 20s. 2024 to the end of August was the mid-2020s. And now, it's officially the late 2020s. Oh, also this. You realize that the 2050s are closer than the 1990s? Mind blown.
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3: Partly cloudy skies this evening before showers and the risk of a thunderstorm begins overnight. The wind is gusting to 50 with a low of 15. Showers with the risk of a thunderstorm will continue until tomorrow afternoon. The wind will ease up around noon with a high of 23. And conditions will clear up on Friday with a high of 28. I'm Natasha Weeb. Find the area's official forecast and stream us anywhere on the Discover Weyburn app.
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1: Lawn Chair Lazy, James Barker Band with Ken O'Neill for Sharon Church. Riley Green is coming up. 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
3: A Mydale family advocating for their child and calling for consistent medical support in Saskatchewan schools. And a Pengman farmer, Elwood White, named the new co-president of the Prairie Oak Growers Association. 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
4: The Canadian Cattle Young Leaders Program has unveiled its 16 finalists for the 2026-27 mentorship year. The finalists were selected during the annual CYL Selections Competition during the Canadian Beef Industry Conference. 9 individuals have been selected from Alberta: Andrea Carlin, Keith Cameron, Derek Friend, Jordan Pryor, Karen Royan, Lauren Stefania, Quinn Devine, Ralph Thrall IV, and Sydney Forche. From Saskatchewan, Blythe Clements of Broadview, Jessica Davey from southwest of Saskatoon, and Olivia Wojcik of Shell Lake, and Mae Fulton of Bertel, Manitoba. The program connects young people between 18 and 35 with experienced industry mentors and provides opportunities for networking, travel, and professional development. Canadian Cattle Association President Tyler Fulton says the passion, dedication, and knowledge demonstrated by participants shows the beef industry is in good hands. For Golden West, I'm Chris Sumner.
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1: Good afternoon. I'm Natasha Weeb. While summer is over and students are heading back to class, drivers shouldn't be new to the school zone speed limits. Weyburn Police Deputy Chief Shane St. John reminds drivers that those zones are in effect from 7 a.m. to 7 p.m.
2: It is all year round because a lot of times the fields are being in use, you know, all year. The parks are in the school grounds. So
1: more students means more activity around school grounds, making it important for drivers to stay alert. The Saskatchewan NDP joined the Canadian Union of Public Employees and a My Dale Mother at a news conference Monday in Regina, calling for changes to medical support in schools. NDP MLA and Opposition Shadow Minister for Education, Matt Love, says the province needs to play a bigger role.
3: It's not fair for the province to expect schools to have the knowledge, the expertise, and the funding to meet the medical needs and the healthcare needs of every student that walks through their doors. Educational assistants are an essential part of Saskatchewan's education system, and they're often the ones on the front lines supporting students with complex medical needs.
1: Love says health and education can work together to better support students. Southeast Saskatchewan is getting some representation in the oats industry as a Pangman area farmer has been named co-president of the Prairie Oat Growers Association. Elwood White states that he hopes to help expand Canada's markets.
4: Long term, I would certainly hope that we can get more countries to start seeing the benefits of using oats. China is the country right now that we'd like to be able to export more into. They're starting to buy oats. They're starting to see the benefits. But there's some regulations that need to be worked through on that so we can get complete access to the Chinese market.
1: White enters the role while growing oats alongside other crops on his third generation farm.
5: Camp changes lives, and it's so great for kids to just be kids for a whole week and not have to worry about anything else, just about having a good time. And so I love camp ministry. I believe in it. I think it helps kids so much. And we have so many kids who have come through all the different camps we've done and have been coming camping for years.
1: That's Community Ministries Director for the Salvation Army in Weyburn and Estevan, Ronza Raynard. She says the Weyburn branch this summer was able to send 9 children to Beaver Creek Camp, south of Saskatoon. They subsidized the bulk of the cost for families who couldn't otherwise afford it. Discover Weyburn caught up with some Weyburn students before school this morning. Some shared what they'll miss most about summer vacation.
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1: 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Most improved recipients include Presley Logal, Alessi Vlasenko, Russell Brock, Alexandra Jose, and Nash Warren. 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
0: Partly cloudy this evening with showers beginning overnight with the risk of a thunderstorm. Southeast wind gusting to 50 with a low of 15. Showers and the risk of a thunderstorm will end tomorrow afternoon before becoming mostly cloudy. The wind will ease up around noon with a high of 23. Skies clearing up on Friday with a high of 28. Sunshine on Saturday with a high of 31. And Sunday will be cloudy with a likelihood of showers and high of 26. I'm Natasha Weeb. 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

0: Chevy Silverado, Bailey Zimmerman with Ken O'Neill. In for Sharon Church, Brett Eldridge is coming up. Let's talk about the CFL's Ottawa Redblacks for a second. What a struggle they're having. Worst record in the league since 1981. They haven't won a game since September 5th last year. Yeah, the 17-game losing streak continues. They're off this weekend, and with their next game a week from Saturday, that's more than a full year without Ottawa winning a game.
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5: Partly cloudy skies this evening before showers and the risk of a thunderstorm begins overnight. The wind is gusting to 50 with a low of 15. Showers with the risk of a thunderstorm will continue until tomorrow afternoon. The wind will ease up around noon with a high of 23. And conditions will clear up on Friday with a high of 28. I'm Natasha Weeb. 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

0: is giving Matthew Perry the documentary treatment. A three-part series called The One About Matthew Perry premieres October 27th. Perry starred, of course, as Chandler Bing on Friends from 94 to 2004. He battled with addiction for years and died 3 years ago. Matthew Perry was only 54 years old. It's harvest time in Saskatchewan, and the grain rush is back with Great Plains Ford and Country 1067. 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
8: Partly cloudy skies this evening before showers and the risk of a thunderstorm begins overnight. The wind is gusting to 50 with a low of 15. Showers with the risk of a thunderstorm will continue until tomorrow afternoon. The wind will ease up around noon with a high of 23. And conditions will clear up on Friday with a high of 28. I'm Natasha Weeb. 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

0: High Valley and She's With Me. I'm Ken O'Neill. Sharon Church off this week. Dierks Bentley is coming up. Oh, and don't miss your next local news update. That's at 6.
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